0: the schools of just 22 and 17 in Darwin, Englishman Harry Brook, now regarded the world's best batsman. That's the latest news and sport.
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2: 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Some of the cheapest unleaded is 181.9 at Metro Brunswick West, 187.3 at Bourke Kingsville, and 189.5 at 24 Express Taylor's Lakes. Some of the cheapest diesel is 229.9 at Metro Thomastown, 233.7 at Speedway Sunshine, and 236.5 at Atlas Fuel Mulgrave. 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
1: 3MP weather.
0: Showers increasing today, a top of 18 degrees. Tomorrow, cloudy, 16. On Saturday, a shower or two, 16. And Sunday, it'll be partly cloudy, a top of 18. Monday, a shower or two, 18. And on Tuesday, more showers forecast, 15 degrees. Wednesday, a shower or two, 15. On the bay's northwesterlies at 10 to 15 knots, waves below a metre, and currently it's 13 degrees.
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0: Melbourne and the Peninsula's Best Music 3MP Genesis in Too Deep. And this Saturday, Neil Mitchell set to go deep into the judiciary, the cop and the judge on the show on Neil Mitchell Unlimited this Saturday. Wayne Gatt from the Victoria Police Association and Supreme Court Judge Lex Lazary and Unlimited about how crime is affecting us all. That's this Saturday morning from 8. Neil Mitchell Unlimited for Three Point Motors, Epping and Fairfield. Partly cloudy, showers most likely tonight, 18 the city, Peninsula 16 and Geelong 17 today. Paul Simon coming up next.
1: 3MP Melbourne traffic.
2: G'day there. The Hume Freeway in recovery mode. Citybound approaching O'Hearns Road following an earlier crash. Delays remain back to Craigieburn Road. Give it a miss and take the Hume Highway. Elsewhere, the Ring Road struggling. Altona van approaching the Tuller. Word of a crash there. A broken down truck being attended to on the Monash outbound at Warralga Road. A lane closed. Speeds down to 40. If you see anything on the roads, 1300 595 937. New public transport timetables start Sunday, August 23rd, with more seats to Windham Vale and more services to Warren Ponds. Check your changes on the Transport Victoria website. I'm Andy, and that's the latest traffic on 3MP.
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0: Melbourne and the Peninsula's Best Music 3MP Elton. Tiny Dancer. If you have accepted the invitation to get up and join those on the dance floor over the years, one that might have had you up and about during the 60s. Coming up in Sunday morning 60s this week. From the great Sam Cooke. Sam Cooke's Twistin' the Night Away, just one you'll hear in this week's Sunday Morning 60s, Sunday 6 till 10. Fleetwood Mac is set to continue Melbourne and the Peninsula's best music straight after our 11 o'clock news, sport, weather and traffic next.
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10: -14 degrees in Melbourne, showers increasing atop today. 11 o'clock, good morning. I'm David Armstrong. Police say the condition and whereabouts of a man who was shot following an argument at a Wildwood property last night are unknown. The 56-year-old Meadow Heights man was shot after turning up at the address with two associates who then fled the scene. It's believed the Wildwood man put the victim in the back of his ute and drove off. He was arrested this morning. Police now searching for the man who was shot, officers focusing on the Sunbury area. There's been a serious crash at Werribee. It's impacting motorists heading to Geelong. The Princess Freeway closed between Werribee and Lara. Government doctors will walk off the job this afternoon, taking industrial action for the first time in 20 years. President of the AMA, Dr. Simon Judkin, says patients won't be impacted.
11: We're not closing down hospitals. There are still going to be lots of doctors working in the hospitals in that area. similar to what we would see maybe on weekends. So still well-staffed. All the emergency areas are still going to be looked after.
10: A consumer psychologist says from a business perspective, the Swans' handling of the Pullman Hotel sex scandal has been impeccable. Adam Ferrier from Thinkabell says football clubs have come a long way.
12: How they've handled it so far is almost impeccable. They're not doing the old school thing of trying to minimise culpability. They're leaning right into it. They've torpedoed their season. In terms of a financial impact, again, it'll just depend on if they can maintain this course of leaning into the issue.
10: Pharmaceutical giants Moderna and Merck say the trial of an experimental treatment has shown signs of preventing skin cancer returning and spreading to other parts of the body. Here's the BBC's Hugh Pym.
13: The interim findings are from the third and final stage of the drug trial process. The vaccine, personalised for each patient, was given to those with high-risk melanoma after they had surgery. This was in combination with the drug Keytruda. One expert said it was a breakthrough, with the first late-stage study showing a vaccine can protect against recurrences of one of the deadliest cancer types. There's been some caution among cancer experts, as the full set of data has not yet been published.
10: Advocates are welcoming new figures showing 90% of young Australians have never smoked, alongside a drop in youth vaping rates. Addiction Support Service Quit says strong government policy and education programs are helping drive the reduction. But Group Director Rachel Anderson warns those who do smoke are finding it increasingly hard to give up.
14: For those people who are smoking, they're also potentially using vaping and nicotine pouches. So they're using them interchangeably. So that actually creates more complexity around, you know, how to manage that addiction.
10: In finance, the All Ordinaries up 27 points. The dollar, 71.24 US.
1: More of Melbourne and the Peninsula's best music is on the way, straight after the latest weather on 3MP. But now, it's sport.
10: Essendon interim coach Dean Solomon's heaped praise on Andy McGrath ahead of his 200th game on Sunday against Port Adelaide. It's been a tough year for the former number one draft pick, with the Bombers staring down the wooden spoon. Solomon commending the 28-year-old for his leadership.
15: Day in, day out with him, he's been super through this period. And these young guys we keep speaking about just have an elite leader to learn from in their early days. And so I can't speak highly enough of Andy.
10: Melbourne heads to the AFL Appeals Board tonight, challenging Jacob Van Rooyen's three-match ban for striking Port Adelaide's Aaliyah Aaliyah. The Demons unsuccessfully argued at the tribunal that Van Rooyen was legitimately trying to mark the ball when he collected the power defender. And that's the latest news and sport.
1: 3MP, Melbourne traffic.
16: G'day there. The Mornington Peninsula Freeway in fairly good shape. No hold-ups in either direction. Same to the Frankston Freeway and the Nepean Highway. The Monash playing host to a broken-down truck outbound at Warragul Road as a lane closed, speeds at 40. Brake lights for the Ring Road Greens were about approaching Pascovar Road. Word of a crash up there. And heavy for the Hume Freeway Citybound approaching O'Hearns Road due to a collision. If you see anything on the roads, 1300 595 937. It's spring at Freedom. Save 20 to 50% off all sofas, including modular, recliner, fabric and leather. That's 20 to 50% off every sofa. Hurry in Sunday only at Freedom. I'm Andy and that's the latest traffic on 3MP.
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10: Showers increasing today, a top of 18 degrees. Tomorrow, cloudy conditions, 16. And Saturday, a shower or two, 16. Sunday will be cloudy, 18 degrees. Monday, there will be a shower or two at the top of 18. On Tuesday, showers, 15. By Wednesday, a shower or two with a top of 15 degrees. On the bays today, northwesterlies, 10 to 15 knots. Waves below a metre. Currently, it's 14 degrees.
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0: in the Peninsula's Best Music 3MP, LRB. Have you got so many photos on your phone that you just don't know how to get them off? 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Well, there's a session at Rosebud Library on this afternoon from 2 that'll help you do that. More details at our community diary at 3mp.com.au. Partly cloudy today, showers tonight, 18 the city, Peninsula 16, 17 for Geelong. Yazoo coming up next.
1: 3MP, Melbourne traffic.
2: Hello there. A broken down track on the Monash Freeway outbound at Warragul Road. It's in the left-hand lane with speed set to 40. In Coburg North, there's a crash on Sydney Road southbound before Gaffney Street. A crash on the Princess Freeway has a closed outbound between Werribee and Lara. Police are directing traffic use Balland Road and Geelong back at Marsh Road instead. There's also delays in both directions on the Ring Road between the Tuller and Pascavel Road. 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Search Deakin Open Day. I'm Chris, and that's the latest traffic on 3MP.
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0: Melbourne and the Peninsula's best music, 3MP, The Rascals, Groovin'. Saturday nights is when perhaps we're at our grooviest. 6 hours of non-stop favourites all night, 6 till midnight in our Saturday Night Songfest, thanks to the Olive Tree Restaurant, South Melbourne, providing quality dining since 1971. 3MP's midday news, sport, weather and traffic and Bayside news coming up. Then, Julie Streeney joins you for the afternoon.
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10: 15 degrees in Melbourne, cloudy tomorrow, a top of 16. It's 12 midday. Good afternoon, I'm Jordan Tunbridge. Detectives from Victoria are travelling to Sydney as they investigate an alleged incident involving Swans players at a Melbourne hotel. 5 players have been stood down, including Isaac Heaney, whose partnerships with Colgate and Telstra have been suspended. Swans coach Dean Cox says he hopes fans won't boycott this weekend's game amid the incident.
11: Hopefully come and support as hard as you can and spend some time at the footy.
10: Police are trying to find a man who was shot northwest of Melbourne last night, and as Kiara Parker reports, they don't know how badly injured he is, whether he's still alive.
12: Police say the condition and whereabouts of a man shot following an argument at a Wildwood property are unknown. The 56-year-old Meadow Heights man was shot just before 7:30 last night after turning up at the address with 2 associates who fled the scene and notified police about the shooting. It's believed the Wildwood man put the victim in the back of his ute and drove off. The Mitsubishi Triton was captured on CCTV overnight at two different service stations. He was arrested this morning and remains in custody being questioned. Police are currently searching for the man who was shot, with officers focused on the Sunbury area. They're appealing for anyone who may have seen an injured man of Middle Eastern appearance in the Greenvale, Sunbury, Buller, Oaklands Junction or Wildwood areas to call 000. Kiara Parker, Melbourne.
10: The Premier is currently unveiling the long-awaited terms of reference for a royal commission into the state's corrupt construction sector. Stephanie Wacklewick reports.
13: More than 3 weeks after the new Premier called an independent probe into the state's construction centre, a commissioner has been appointed and the terms of reference have been finalised to uncover exactly what happened on the big build, how far it was infiltrated by CFMEU corruption and organised crime, and the role the government played. It will have the power to produce documents and could force private building companies, subcontractors, unions, current and former ministers and former premiers Daniel Andrews and Jacinta Allen to give evidence. The governor will sign off on the letters patent this morning, meaning work and the first hearings should begin before the election. Stephanie Wacklewick, State Parliament, Melbourne.
10: A driver has been killed at Cockerock near Werribee this morning after crashing his car into a truck stopped on the side of the Princes Freeway. The male driver, who is yet to be formally identified, died at the scene. The truck driver wasn't injured. The opposition claims every Australian household owes $100,000 as the nation's debt tips over $1 trillion. The debt pile is mainly made up of interest repayments and public spending on health, housing and defence. There's concern once federal and state debt is combined, the country will owe $2 trillion by the end of the decade. Liberal leader Angus Taylor telling Tom Elliott the federal government must take responsibility for the situation.
14: It has to be paid back. There's two ways to do that. Future generations pay it back, or it turns up as inflation. And debt does often turn up as inflation sooner rather than later. And we should be deeply worried about it.
10: A leading sports manager believes top-line AFL players should have the capacity to earn up to $5 million a season. Robbie D'Orazio says stars of the competition and their earning capacity is limited by the salary cap, and the league should explore franchise tags to allow greater reward for those bringing fans to the stadium. Long-time player manager Peter Jess says some AFL players worth to our game is being seriously undervalued.
15: People don't understand the value of, you know, the image, and what we know in the sports context, it is the most stolen piece of a player's rights. You know, in the local context, Cathy Freeman, you know, for instance, her rights to her image earned her 10 times what she earned on the track.
10: In finance, the All Ordinaries up 22 points, one Australian dollar trading at 71.24 US cents.
16: You mean this one? 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
10: Essendon will appoint its new coach next week. Eddie Summerfield is at Bombers training.
19: President Andrew Welsh, Chief Executive Tim Roberts, watching on at training. Tim Roberts addressing players this morning ahead of exit meetings next week.
20: That coach will be potentially most likely available to be part of those meetings.
19: Essendon's new coach will be appointed in the next 7 days. Interim Dean Solomon to also work out his own future.
20: My discussions will probably form on the back of the exits.
19: Sunday's clash against Port Adelaide could be Zach Merritt's last donning the sash.
20: Literally have no idea. I hope not.
19: Also a celebration for Andy McGrath being the first-year captain's 200th game.
20: He just led it in an elite manner.
19: Eddie Summerfield, Tullamarine.
10: It's 12:05. Government doctors will walk off the job in coming hours for the first time in 20 years. Major hospitals in Parkville and the CBD will be impacted between 1:30 and 5:30. Doctors assure patient care will not be impacted. Astronomers have discovered what they're calling the fastest star in the galaxy. The BBC's Paddy Maguire reports.
21: The star, which is travelling at 25,000 kilometres a second, about 100,000 times faster than a commercial jet, is orbiting the supermassive black hole at the heart of the Milky Way. Scientists say its unusual proximity to that, rather than its speed, means they can use it as a probe to visualise how gravity is acting on space and time. Black holes, which lurk at the centre of almost every large galaxy, have a gravitational pull so strong not even light can escape. The researchers hope this star may reveal more about their enigmatic dominance in the universe.
0: Well, people who have bird feeders in their yards are being urged to pull them down as the H5 bird flu spreads. Griffith University Professor Daryl Jones says the devices create hotspots for disease transmission.
2: Now, nowhere in nature would a whole lot of species, many, many birds all come together in one place to feed. But when we put out food, that's what they're doing. They're coming to one place. Any bird that's sick, it doesn't have to be just bird flu. Any sort of a flu is most easily spread when there's a whole lot of birds all together.
0: Returning to sport and the world's best golfer, Scottie Scheffler says he'd welcome back LIV players with open arms should the breakaway tour fall over. The long-time future of LIV is in doubt, and Scheffler believes the top players would add value to the PGA Tour's tournaments.
22: Having those guys come back and competing with whatever happens with LIV, whether those guys want to leave or, I mean, you got to ask them, but I think for me, being able to compete against the best players in the world, you know, there's certainly some guys on that tour that can compete out here.
0: And that's the latest news and sport.
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24: I'm Sarah Taylor. A prominent bricklayer from the Mornington Peninsula who once employed 32 staff is looking at a long stint behind bars for colluding with a crime syndicate to import drugs into Australia. 37-year-old James Michael Westworth pleaded guilty in the county court to a charge of importing commercial quantities of MDMA and ketamine to satisfy a drug debt. Frankston City residents have recorded the lowest concern about community safety on record as the council achieved record high community satisfaction in this year's annual community satisfaction survey. The independent survey of more than 800 residents shows overall satisfaction with council reached 7.2 out of 10, its highest level since the survey began. And Michael Harris, more fondly known as Harry Muscles, has won the From the Sea Award at this year's Delicious Harvey Norman Produce Awards. His Flinders-grown mussels have been recognised as the best sea produce in Australia by judges including seafood expert Josh Nyland. And that's the latest Bayside News on 3MP.
1: 3MP, Melbourne traffic.
25: Good afternoon. On the Monash Freeway, it's slow inbound from Narre Warren North Road to Belgrave Hellam Road, then again approaching High Street, also slow outbound approaching Warrigal Road. On the Ring Road, slow both ways between the Tuller and Pascavel Road. A crash on the Princess Freeway has a closed outbound between Werribee and Lara. Police are on the scene directing traffic exit at Duncan's Road, then use Balland Road and Geelong back at Smash Road. And in Coburg North, a crash on Sydney Road southbound before Gaffney Street. This week at IGA, grab a Cadbury chocolate block, 150 to 190 grams for just $4. That's half price. Ends August 25 at participating stores, excludes IGA local grocer. I'm Chris, and that's the latest traffic on 3MP.
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1: 3MP weather.
0: Cloudy tomorrow, medium chance of showers, a top of 16, an overnight low 9. Saturday, shower or 2, 16. Sunday, partly cloudy, 18. Monday, shower or 2, 18. Tuesday, showers, 15. Wednesday, a shower or 2, 15. On the bays, northwesterly winds, 10 to 15 knots, waves below a metre. Currently in Melbourne, it's 14 degrees.
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0: Melbourne and the Peninsula's best music 3MP. Thursday afternoon with Julie Strani and Barry White. How do you spend your Sunday mornings? Hopefully with us enjoying great 60s tracks just like this weekend from the Contours.
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0: Love it. 6 till 10 with Gareth McRae. You'll get hits like that and this. And this. All thanks to Sharmac Lodge on the Mornington Peninsula. That's the way to do it. Sunday morning 60s here at 3MP. Elton John and Kiki D with a fan favourite up next.
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0: Melbourne and the Peninsula's Best Music 3MP with Paul McCartney. The character name of Carrie's boyfriend in Sex and the City is also the name of an American rock band that we're going to play in our next 30 minutes of uninterrupted favourites, along with Jim Capaldi. Love her. Oh, and this one from Huey Lewis and the News from Back to the Future. Time for a 1 o'clock Fresh News update. In next.
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9: 15 degrees in Melbourne, cloudy tomorrow, a top of 16. It's 1 o'clock. Good afternoon, I'm Jordan Tunbridge. The Premier has announced terms of reference for a royal commission into the state's corrupt construction sector. The $50 million royal commission will be overseen by the former Chief Justice of South Australia, Chris Koukakis, with the findings and recommendations due by August 20 next year. It will have the power to call any public servant, including former Premiers Daniel Andrews and Jacinta Allen. Ben Carroll says the terms of reference are broad and expansive.
10: Nothing is off limits. They cover the conduct of the CFMEU, construction companies, labour hire firms, consortia and criminal actors on Victoria's major projects. And they cover the role of government.
9: The focus of the Sydney Swan scandal has now turned to allegations of drugs found in their Melbourne hotel room. Victorian detectives are travelling to Sydney as their investigation continues. Police, currently looking for a man who was shot at Wildwood last night, say they don't know whether he's still alive as detectives continue to search for the victim, focusing on the Sunbury area. The 56-year-old Meadow Heights man was shot in the torso after turning up at an address with two associates. It's believed the Wildwood man then put the victim in the back of his ute and drove off. Detective Inspector Lee Howes says that man was arrested this morning, remains in custody being questioned.
11: One line of inquiry being explored is whether the victim may have escaped the vehicle when it was in transit and is still in the area injured, or whether he may have been left at a particular location. This morning, a 000 call was received in regards to a suspicious fire. They located burned clothing. Police believe these clothes belong to the person responsible for the shooting.
9: There have been two fatal crashes on Victorian roads this morning. A truck driver killed at Ararat when he crashed into a tree off the Western Highway. Then at Cockerock near Werribee, a man died when he slammed his car into a parked truck on the Princes Freeway. Well, Prince Harry and Meghan Markle are moving back to the United Kingdom this month for an extended period as private citizens. The Duke and Duchess of Sussex will enrol Archie and Lilybet at a British school and live in a public residence. Entertainment reporter Peter Ford doesn't think it'll be a popular move.
12: It's going to be a disaster. People in the UK, I sense, will never forgive them. It's what they did with their timing when Prince Philip and the late Queen Elizabeth were literally on their deathbeds, and the stress and the hurt that they delivered to those deathbeds by their antics with people like Oprah. That's why I suspect the bulk of the British public don't want to have a bar of them.
9: Finance, the All Ordinaries up 40 points. One Australian dollar trading at 71.24 US cents.
7: For what's happening around Melbourne and the peninsula, go to 3mp.com.au. 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
9: Jake Stringer has confirmed Saturday night's game against Adelaide will likely be his last for Greater Western Sydney. The forward is planning to continue his career in Victoria next season, but did not reveal which club he could move to. Opinion is split on the PGA Tour of whether LIV golfers should be allowed to return. The breakaway competition is on life support after its Saudi funding was withdrawn. Rory McIlroy has questioned whether they'd bring any value back to the tour, but world number one Scotty Scheffler says he'd embrace the extra competition.
13: The depth that we have on our tour is a bit unmatched, but I think when you look at the higher levels of LIV golf, there's definitely some players that would provide, you know, a lot of value to the tour, and guys that I love competing against as well.
9: And Nick Kyrgios has apologised after being provisionally suspended for using cocaine. That's the latest news and sport.
7: 3MP, Melbourne traffic.
14: Good afternoon. Just some minor delays on the Monash Freeway inbound passing Forster Road. There's a crash in Bayswater North on Canterbury Road westbound before Dorset Road. Also in Coburg North on Sydney Road southbound before Gaffney Street. That's in the left-hand lane. In Craigieburn, a crash on Aitken Boulevard north of Grand Boulevard. There are delays in both directions. The Ring Road slow altitude bound approaching the Teller Freeway, and a crash on the Princes Freeway outbound before Little River Road. Only the right-hand lane is getting through. It's heavy on approach. Ferguson Players Bakehouse is celebrating 125 years of yum. 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I'm Chris, and that's the latest traffic on 3MP.
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7: 3MP weather.
9: Cloudy tomorrow, medium chance of showers, a top of 16, an overnight low 9. Saturday, shower or 2, 16. Sunday, partly cloudy, 18. Monday, shower or 2, 18. Tuesday, showers, 15. Wednesday, a shower or 2, 15. On the bays, northwesterly winds, 10 to 15 knots, waves below a metre. Currently in Melbourne, it's 14 degrees.
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0: Melbourne and the Peninsula's Best Music 3MP with Julie Streeny and Stevie Wonder. The nice people at State Trustees have been on the Peninsula this week at Mount Martha Community House. 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Maybe you're preparing your first one or you need to update. The experienced team are there to have a chat with and sort things out. 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Fleetwood Mac and the delightful Ed Sheeran on the way next.
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0: Melbourne and the Peninsula's best music, 3MP. We are the station you can put on and leave on all afternoon. LRB fans, what song is Graham Goble talking about here?
1: I'm still amazed because I think, God, that's an incredible, not only is it an incredible song, but then I was blessed with an amazing band to play it, an amazing singer like Glenn Shorrock to deliver the vocal. But all of the parts, like Rick Formosa's strings, Peter Jones's Rhodes playing, Bebe Birtle's riff part in the third verse, the amazing flugelhorn from Bobby Venier at the end.
0: You've got to stick around to find out after your 2 o'clock news. 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
10: 15 degrees in Melbourne, cloudy tomorrow, a top of 16. It's 2 o'clock. Good afternoon, I'm Jordan Tunbridge. Premier Ben Carroll has conceded there was grift, thuggery, misogyny and violence on taxpayer-funded work sites, but he has stopped short of admitting it was caused by government inaction. Former Chief Justice of South Australia, Christopher Karakis, will lead a $50 million Royal Commission to uncover the extent of corruption, criminal conduct or serious misconduct on all major infrastructure projects. It will also aim to find out exactly how much money was lost. Anyone could be called to give evidence, from union members, subcontractors, ministers and former premiers, but the hearings will be both public and private, with the findings due by August 20 next year. But the Premier still won't concede that corruption did occur on government worksites.
11: There was grift, there was thuggery, there was misogyny and there was violence on taxpayer-funded correction sites, on taxpayer-funded construction sites. I have zero tolerance for that. Full transparency, nothing is off limits.
10: Police are scouring Melbourne's north for an injured man who went missing after being shot last night. Kiara Parker reports.
12: Police say they don't know whether the Meadow Heights man is still alive, as detectives continue to search for the victim, focusing on the Sunbury area. The 56-year-old was shot in the torso last night following an argument after he turned up at a Wildwood address with two associates. It's believed the Wildwood man then loaded the victim into the back of a ute and drove off. It's not known if the man of Middle Eastern appearance escaped in transit or was dumped somewhere. Police say nobody has presented at any Melbourne hospital since with a gunshot wound. They believe burnt clothes found this morning belong to the person responsible for the shooting. The gun hasn't been located. A man has now been arrested and is being interviewed by police. Kiara Parker, Melbourne.
10: Government doctors have walked off the job for the first time in 20 years. Major hospitals in Parkville and the CBD will be impacted until 5:30 tonight. President of the Victorian AMA, Dr. Simon Judkins, explains why they are striking.
6: This is a sort of EBA or enterprise bargaining agreement contract's been going on. Negotiations been going on for almost 12 months now. Meetings twice a week with representatives from the health department, and we've really got no closer to an agreement, and it's really unfortunate.
10: Prince Harry and Meghan Markle are planning to return to Britain 6 years after leaving the country for the United States. The Duke and Duchess of Sussex and their two children are expected to relocate later this month to a non-royal residence. In finance, the All Ordinaries up 30 points, one Australian dollar trading at 71.24 US cents.
0: Weekday mornings at 9, it's 9 songs that all share a common theme. 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The 9 at 9 on 3MP.
10: Dean Solomon expects Essendon's new full-time coach to be appointed early next week and to take part in player exit meetings as the club looks to move on from another disappointing season. Solomon will lead the Bombers for the final time as interim coach against Port Adelaide at Marvel Stadium on Sunday. With just 2 wins this season, Solomon is hoping to lift the side off the bottom of the ladder, has urged Bombers fans to stick with them.
13: There is a young group starting to form in front of their eyes that are really quite exciting. Now is a great time to jump back on and support this young group, because the Essendon experience, and I was lucky enough to go through it when you're young, and the crowds are full and they're supporting you and they have your back through thick and thin. There's nothing better, and there's no better support group in the country.
10: Meantime, the club's coaching, innovation and game strategy manager, David Rath, will depart the Bombers at the end of the season. And Jake Stringer has announced this weekend's game against Adelaide will likely be his last for GWS. That's the latest news and sport.
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14: Good afternoon. On Peninsula Link, some minor delays northbound as you approach Lower Dandenong Road. Also delays on the Monash Freeway inbound from Belgrave Hallam Road to the South Gippsland Freeway. On the Ring Road, slow altitude bound from Pascavale Road to the Teller Freeway, and there's a crash in Werribee on Market Road at Shores Road. Works continue in Clyde North on Thompson's Road. It's closed between Berry Cranbourne Road and Matterhorn Drive. Take Rises Road instead. Also works in Devon Meadows. Clyde Five Ways Road closed at the South Gibby Highway. Use the South Gippsland Highway and Berry Cranbourne Road. 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I'm Chris, and that's the latest traffic on 3MP.
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0: 3MP weather.
10: Cloudy tomorrow, medium chance of showers, a top of 16, an overnight low 9. Saturday, shower or 2, 16. Sunday, partly cloudy, 18. Monday, shower or 2, 18. Tuesday, showers, 15. Wednesday, a shower or 2, 15. On the bays, northwesterly winds, 10 to 15 knots, waves below a metre. Currently in Melbourne, it's 14 degrees.
0: Now, another hour of Melbourne and the Peninsula's best music with fewer interruptions. 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

0: Melbourne and the Peninsula's best music, 3MP Afternoons with Julie Strenny and Glenn Campbell's Rhinestone Cowboy. Neil Mitchell, Mitchell Unlimited, back again this Saturday morning at 8 o'clock. Talking crime, the cop and the judge, Wayne Gatt from VicPol Association and former Supreme Court Judge Lex Lazzari are in with an interesting conversation with Neil Mitchell on Saturday morning. Not to be missed, thanks to 3 Point Motors and Berlin, Bee Gees and more still to come. Stay with us here at 3MP.
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0: Melbourne and the Peninsula's best music 3MP. There is John Farnham's Age of Reason. We've got some cool country with the Eagles coming up with more music and less talk and some nice advice on a Thursday afternoon. Then a change of pace with Donna Summer and her girl anthem. And the beautiful heartland tone of Bob Seger's on the way.
1: Against the wind. We were running against the wind.
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11: -15 degrees in Melbourne, cloudy tomorrow, a top of 16. It's 3 o'clock. Good afternoon, I'm Jordan Tunbridge. The state opposition says the Royal Commission into Corruption on Government Worksites will be nothing more than a cover-up. Anyone could be called to give evidence to the $50 million inquiry, from union members, subcontractors, ministers and former premiers, but the hearings will be both public and private. Commissioner, former Chief Justice of South Australia, Christopher Karakis, has been given a year to uncover the extent of corruption, criminal conduct or serious misconduct on all major infrastructure projects and how much money was lost. Premier Ben Carroll conceded there had been grift, thuggery, misogyny and violence on taxpayer-funded worksites, but Shadow Attorney General James Newbury says he still cannot admit there has been corrupt conduct.
12: Ben Carroll has announced his cover-up commission. he would not confirm that corruption has occurred in this state. Every Victorian knows that corruption has been occurring on the big build. He would not apologise for the corruption that's been occurring in this state.
11: Australian Red Cross Lifeblood has canned its campaign with the Sydney Swans as the scandal involving the club continues. The Herald Sun reporting the blood donation organisation has withdrawn from planned match day activities with the Swans at the SCG this Sunday. It comes after Colgate cancelled its commercial partnership with Isaac Heaney, while Telstra have put on hold any promotional campaigns with Heaney and Chad Warner. Police have revealed new CCTV as they hunt those behind the execution-style murder of underworld figure Ethan Bourcinos at Wollert last year. Detective Inspector Lee House says a New South Wales crime syndicate was likely responsible, with at least two Victorian men believed to have helped the killers.
13: Detectives have a number of active lines of inquiry into who might have ordered and financed the hit, but Ethan's connections to organised crime networks have added complexity to the investigation. What is clear is that this murder was a deliberate, targeted, organised crime hit.
11: Labor argues the previous coalition government is responsible for the nation's debt, which has now tipped over $1 trillion. Interest repayments are weighing most heavily on the nation's finances. The opposition argues the government has squandered a $400 billion revenue windfall, which could have been used to pay debt. Treasurer Jim Chalmers has told Parliament he's been cleaning up the mess left by the coalition.
14: The overwhelming majority of the dollars in gross debt in the budget was racked up by those opposite, Mr. Speaker. In fact, gross debt is $200 billion lower this year than the trajectory that we inherited from those opposite.
11: The number of bird flu cases in Victoria has climbed to 81. Portland in the state southwest is the worst affected town with 17. Finance, the All Ordinaries up 28 points. One Australian dollar trading at 71.24 US cents.
2: More of Melbourne and the Peninsula's best music is on the way, straight after the latest weather on 3MP. But now it's sport.
11: Ahead of his 250th AFL game, Jake Stringer says this Saturday's clash against the Crows is likely to be his last game with the Giants. The 32-year-old has been at GWS for 2 years and will finish as the Giants' leading goal kicker this year with 42 goals so far. Stringer says he'll be looking to play back in Victoria to be closer to family.
15: My dad's been sick throughout this whole year and being away from the two girls. This will probably most likely be my last game at the Giants. I'm comfortable with that. And yeah, I think the decision's probably time to go back to Melbourne and get back to being able to be a dad with them.
11: That's the latest news and sport.
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17: I'm Sarah Taylor. A government document has revealed the Victorian government invited the Arthur's Seat Eagle to propose changes to the draft planning permit conditions for its roller coaster style luge before final approval was granted. This comes months after community backlash and opposition towards the project, which was approved in February and is due to start construction this year. Frankston City residents have recorded the lowest concern about community safety on record as the council achieved record high community satisfaction in this year's annual community satisfaction survey. The independent survey of more than 800 residents shows overall satisfaction with council reached 7.2 out of 10, its highest level since the survey began. And French Island resident Terry is one of the first patients to be airlifted to the new helipad at Frankston's Peninsula University Hospital after a medical episode due to not taking his seizure medication. Terry is now back home and recovering well. And that's the latest Bayside News on 3MP.
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18: There's been a crash in Campbellfield on Cooper Street westbound between the Hume Freeway and Sydney Road. Traffic lights out in Flemington on the corner of Smithfield Road and Racecourse Road. Proceed there with caution. On the Mornington Peninsula Freeway, it's slowing southbound from Springvale Road past Thames Promenade. And there's mowing works on the Monash Freeway inbound at South Gippsland Freeway with the left-hand lane closed. If you see anything on the roads, call us on 1300 595 937. Your new home is waiting. 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And I'm Ashley. That's your latest traffic on 3MP.
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2: 3MP weather.
11: Cloudy tomorrow, medium chance of showers, a top of 16, an overnight low 9. Saturday, shower or 2, 16. Sunday, partly cloudy, 18. Monday, shower or 2, 18. Tuesday, showers, 15. Wednesday, a shower or 2, 15. On the bays, northwesterly winds, 10 to 15 knots, waves below a metre. Currently in Melbourne, it's 14 degrees.
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0: Melbourne and the Peninsula's best music 3MP afternoons with Julie Streeny and ABBA. If you love your 60s and your ladies, oh, you're going to be happy with us. Sunday morning 60s will feature Vicky Carr. About some Bobby Gentry.
1: Today, Billy Joe McAllister jumped off the Tallahatchie Bridge.
0: And this one from Martha and the Vandellas. Ah, haven't they got an unmistakable sound? Between 6 and 10, nothing but the best of the 60s with Gareth McRae, all thanks to Sharmac Lodge on the Mornington Peninsula. Billy Joel and A Matter of Trust when we return to the favourites next.
2: 3MP Melbourne traffic.
3: There's been reports of an incident on the South Gippsland Freeway in Dandenong South between Pound Road and Princes Highway with traffic in both directions. Reports of a collision on the Mornington Peninsula Freeway southbound after Thames Promenade with delays back to Springvale Road. A crash in Moorabbin South Road eastbound before the Nepean Highway and a prang in Springvale on Princes Highway at Corrigan Road. 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And I'm Ashley. That's the latest traffic on 3MP.
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0: Melbourne traffic.
1: There's been a crash on the South Gippsland Freeway in Dandenong South between Pound Road and the Princes Highway with delays in both directions. An incident on the Mornington Peninsula Freeway southbound after Thames Promenade with delays back to Springvale Road. A collision in Moorabbin on South Road eastbound after the Nepean Highway. And the Ring Road is slowing Greensboro bound past the Deer Park Bypass and then from the Tulla to Pasco Vale Road. It's perfect footy weather this weekend with Kids Go Free in Victoria. Plus, head to the Marvel Stadium for $4 Daniel's Donuts and free Sharon's for the first 1,000 kids on Saturday and Sunday. And I'm Ashley. That's your latest traffic on 3MP.

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0: Melbourne and the Peninsula's Best Music 3MP with Dolly Parton's 9 to 5 at 7 tomorrow night. Line the streets in the CBD at Mount Eliza because the Fire Brigade celebrating its 90th anniversary with a torchlight procession. Food and refreshments are available and help the community celebrate a massive milestone. After the news, Elton John's on the way with Yvonne Elliman. And Mark Cohen with a tribute to the King. All that and more coming up at 3MP.
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9: 15 degrees in Melbourne, cloudy tomorrow, a top of 16. It's 4 o'clock. Good afternoon, I'm Jordan Tunbridge. Premier Ben Carroll has accepted there will be adverse findings against the government after declaring nothing will be off limits in the long-awaited Royal Commission into Corruption on Government Infrastructure Projects. Commissioner, former Chief Justice of South Australia, Christopher Koukakis, will have the power to call anyone to the witness box, including former Premiers Daniel Andrew and Jacinta Allen, but the hearings will be both public and private, with the findings due by August 20 next year. The government is also establishing an office of the special prosecutor to pursue any wrongdoing and hold people to account and potentially recoup any lost funds. Mr. Carroll stopped short of conceding it was former premiers who were ultimately responsible.
10: I am not proud of what has occurred on these sites. Sexism, misogyny, violence, thuggery. And that is unacceptable. And we are giving the Royal Commissioner all the powers he needs and establishing a special prosecutor as well to go after bad faith actors.
9: Prosecutors have urged the Court of Appeal to reject Erin Patterson's bid to overturn her murder convictions, arguing the case against her was overwhelming. The Crown has also rejected claims Patterson was effectively forced to give evidence at her trial over the fatal mushroom poisonings at Leongatha and was subjected to unfair questioning. Police have arrested and released a teenage boy over an alleged attempted sexual assault on two dog walkers at a Kooyong walking trail. Alex Riddell explains.
11: A 13-year-old boy has been arrested following an investigation into an alleged attempted sexual assault that occurred while two women were walking their dogs along Gardiners Creek last month. The victim's dogs then chasing the alleged offender away. At 7:30 this morning, detectives executed a search warrant at a home where the boy was arrested. He was interviewed by detectives and released pending further inquiries into whether he may be linked to any other reported incidents of a similar nature. Linda, one of the victims, has told Jackie Felgate she couldn't believe the age of the boy when she was contacted by police earlier today.
12: I am gobsmacked. 13. It's just extraordinary. He's a child.
11: Alex Riddell, Melbourne.
9: The Albanese government has rejected suggestions it's responsible for pushing Australia's debt to $1 trillion. The opposition argues Labor hasn't done enough to rein in spending and squandered $400 billion in revenue. The government claims 60% of the debt it's dealing with was racked up by the previous coalition administration. In finance, the All Ordinaries is up 28 points, one Australian dollar trading at 71.24 US cents.
1: For what's happening around Melbourne and the peninsula, go to 3mp.com.au. You can even submit your own community event for free publicity.
9: Australian cricketer Cameron Green says he abandoned some modern technical changes and returned to the more traditional approach before notching up a test century during the first test against Bangladesh.
13: Previous few tours or years, tried to get to off stump, try to play, probably a slightly more aggressive game early. Rather than just kind of letting it happen.
9: The Aussies will be looking to bounce back in the second test in Mackay starting Saturday following the 9-wicket loss to Bangladesh in Darwin. Jake Stringer says he'll hope to play for a Victorian team next year to be closer to family. The 32-year-old says this weekend's game against Adelaide will likely be his last for GWS. Port Adelaide coach Josh Carr says he still holds a glimmer of hope out-of-contract star Zach Butters will re-sign with the club. And that's the latest news and sport.
1: 3MP, Melbourne traffic.
4: There's been a crash on the South Gippsland Freeway in Dandenong South between Pound Road and the Princes Highway with delays in both directions. An incident on the Mornington Peninsula Freeway southbound after Thames Promenade with delays back to Springvale Road. A collision in Moorabbin on South Road eastbound after the Nepean Highway. And the Ring Road is slowing Greensboro bound past the Deer Park Bypass and then from the Tulla to Pasco Vale Road. It's perfect footy weather this weekend with Kids Go Free in Victoria. Plus, head to the Marvel Stadium for $4 Daniel's Donuts and free Sharon's for the first 1,000 kids on Saturday and Sunday. And I'm Ashley, that's your latest traffic on 3MP.
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1: 3MP weather.
9: Cloudy tomorrow, medium chance of showers, a top of 16, an overnight low 9. Saturday, shower or 2, 16. Sunday, partly cloudy, 18. Monday, shower or 2, 18. Tuesday, showers, 15. Wednesday, a shower or 2, 15. On the bays, northwesterly winds, 10 to 15 knots, waves below a metre. Currently in Melbourne, it's 14 degrees.
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0: Melbourne and the Peninsula's Best Music 3MP. What a massive ballad and hit from Bryan Adams and Heaven with Julie Streamy this afternoon. That 9 at 9 Friday edition is shaping up. Featuring Queen tomorrow morning along with Van Morrison. You, my brown-eyed girl. And look out, this one from Cliff Richard. She's just a devil woman with you. What's it all going to have in common? Find out, best way to start your work day, thanks to Sharmac Lodge, 9 at 9 with Dave Ferguson. Here at 3MP, Alicia Bridges with a big disco hit up next.
1: 3MP, Melbourne traffic.
2: Looking at your roads, there's reports of an incident in Thomastown on High Street, northbound after the Ring Road. Emergency roadworks on the Westgate Freeway, outbound at the entry from Kingsway, with the right-hand lane closed. And lights still out in Flemington on the corner of Smithfield Road and Racecourse Road. Proceed with caution. The Monash Freeway is building slowly outbound from the Burnley Tunnel to High Street, and then from Wellington Road to Clyde Road. 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Peace of mind driving. And I'm Ashley. That's your latest traffic on 3MP.
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2: There's been an incident in Werribee. Tarneet Road is closed between Railway Avenue and Shores Road. Use Market Road instead. Reports of a crash in Croydon South, Eastfield Road at Bayswater Road. Reports of a collision in Thomastown on High Street, northbound after the Ring Road. And lights are still out in Flemington on the corner of Smithfield Road and Racecourse Road. Proceed with caution through the intersection. 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And I'm Ashley. That's your latest traffic on 3MP.

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0: Melbourne and the Peninsula's best music, 3MP, enjoying a little bit of Dr. Hook. Well, we do have Neil Mitchell back again this weekend, Saturday morning, 8 o'clock for Mitchell Unlimited. Always having big conversations, talking crime this weekend with the cop and the judge, Wayne Gatt from VicPol Association and former Supreme Court Judge Lex Lazzari. Yes, can't wait for that, all thanks to 3 Point Motors, Mitchell Unlimited. Stick around for a bit of Sam Brown in soon. Yeah, don't go anywhere. 5 o'clock update, news, sport, weather, traffic on the way next.
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8: 16 degrees in Melbourne, cloudy tomorrow, a top of 16. It's 5 o'clock. Good afternoon. I'm Jordan Tunbridge. Premier Ben Carroll has declared nothing is off limits after finally unveiling the terms of reference for the Royal Commission into Corruption on Government Worksites. Stephanie Wacklewick reports.
9: The Premier has accepted there will be adverse findings against the government, but he still won't concede that corruption did occur on government infrastructure projects.
10: There was grift, there was thuggery, there was misogyny, and there was violence. Nothing is off limits.
9: Former Chief Justice of South Australia Christopher Koukakis will lead the $50 million inquiry to uncover the extent of corruption, criminal conduct or serious misconduct on all major infrastructure projects and the role the government played. It will also aim to find out exactly how much money was lost. Anyone could be called to give evidence, from CFMEU members, subcontractors, ministers and former premiers. But the hearings will be both public and private. The findings due by August 20 next year. Shadow Attorney General James Newbury says he doubts we will ever hear from Daniel Andrews or Jacinta Allen.
11: Ben Carroll has announced his cover-up commission.
9: Stephanie Wacklowick, State Parliament, Melbourne.
8: A jury has acquitted convicted murderer Lachlan Young of sexually assaulting a teenage girl at Ballarat in early 2024. The alleged offence occurred about 2 months before the 24-year-old killed his girlfriend, Hannah Maguire. Police have released new CCTV as they hunt those behind the execution of underworld boss Ethan Bursinos at Wollert last year, with the motive still unclear. Detective Inspector Lee House says they're investigating possible links to the murders of the Punisher and crime figure Kaz Hamad.
12: That is a line of inquiry that we're exploring, and it's ongoing. It's fair to say that the deceased had links into multiple organised crime individuals and networks in Victoria, and that is an active line of inquiry that we're exploring.
8: Five Swans footballers today interviewed by Victorian detectives as they investigate an alleged sexual assault in Melbourne. Multiple brands associated with the Sydney Swans Football Club have suspended sponsorship deals over the scandal, including Volkswagen, Telstra and Colgate. Police have arrested a 13-year-old boy over an alleged attempted sexual assault on two dog walkers at a Kooyong walking trail. The incident occurred while two women were walking their dogs along Gardiners Creek last month, the victim's dogs then chasing the alleged offender away. The boy has been released pending further inquiries into whether he may be linked to any other reported incidents of a similar nature. Linda, one of the victims, has told Jackie Felgate the dog walking community is still on edge.
13: It's just had everyone on tenterhooks. And everyone was getting really cross with the police, which I thought was quite unfair because you don't really know what's going on. The thing I kept saying was, but if they catch him, they'll probably have to let him go.
8: Finance, the All Ordinaries closed up 43 points. One Australian dollar trading at 71.24 US cents.
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8: Giants forward Jake Stringer has confirmed he will head back to Melbourne next season for family reasons. Stringer says their upcoming match against Adelaide is probably his final outing for the side. He wants to get back to Victoria to be with his children.
14: I miss being able to go watch him play netball and play basketball and do stuff like that. The timing's right, and I think the timing's right for the club as well. All the young forwards coming in. I'm just excited for this last game, and it'll most likely be my last game here, but it's one that I'm very grateful for the opportunity.
8: And Dean Solomon expects Essendon's new full-time coach to be appointed early next week and take part in exit meetings. That's the latest news and sport.
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16: Looking at your highways, the Monash Freeway is building slowly outbound from the Burnley Tunnel to High Street and then from Wellington Road to Clyde Road. The Mornington Peninsula Freeway slowly building southbound from Springvale Road past Thompson's Road. The Hume Freeway slowly building outbound from the Ring Road past O'Hearn's Road and then before Donnybrook Road and inbound past Cooper's Street and the Ring Road slowly building Greensboro bound past the Deer Park Bypass and then from Airport Drive to Sydney Road. 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
0: 3MP weather.
8: Cloudy tomorrow, slight chance of a shower, a top of 16, an overnight low 9. Saturday, shower or 2, 16. Sunday, partly cloudy, 18. Monday, shower or 2, 18. Tuesday, rain easing, 14. Wednesday, possible shower, 15. Thursday, a shower or 2, 19. On the bays, northwesterly winds, 10 to 15 knots, waves below a metre. Currently in Melbourne, it's 16 degrees.
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0: Melbourne and the Peninsula's best music, 3MP, with Julie Streeney and Seals and Croft, and can't wait for that summer breeze. Well, it was the impossible question this morning with Dave Ferguson on the Breakfast Program.
1: For once, we went a little silly with the impossible question this morning, a little less serious in tone. What do you call the robot that takes the longest route? And then about an hour ago, I gave you a little audio clue. What do you call the robot that takes the longest route? R2 Detour.
0: Lovely. More of that humour tomorrow morning. Ferg for breakfast, best way to start your day. Annie Lennox out front of the Eurythmics very soon, and some Hall & Oates in the mix as well.
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4: There's been a crash in Rosebud, Eastbourne Road, west of Jetty Road. An incident in Croydon South at Eastfield Road at Bayswater Road. A collision in Narrewarren East at Belgrave Hallam Road. West of Mountain Flat Road with delays in both directions. And the Mornington Peninsula Freeway is slowing southbound from Springvale Road past Thompson's Road. Census night was Tuesday, the 11th of August. There's still time to complete. In the census, every answer matters. 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And I'm Ashley. That's the latest traffic on 3MP.
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0: big gongs in Melbourne Royal's Spirit Awards. I'll chat to co-founder Sean Byrne about the wins and how they're recovering from summer's devastating fires. Also, French pastry chef Pierre-Éric Boyer explains what to expect from Chateau Mervet, the immersive fine dining experience, leaving France for the first time and heading to Melbourne.
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0: Melbourne traffic.
1: There's been a crash in Rosebud on Eastbourne Road, west of Jetty Road, with delays in both directions. An incident in Narre Warren East on Belgrave Hallam Road, west of Mount Flat Road, with delays both ways. A prang in Kew. Princess Street is blocked, southbound of Willsmere Road. Use Earls Road or Willsmere Road instead. And pretty heavy in peak hour traffic on the Monash. Your trip right now from Burnley to the East Link is 21 minutes. 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And that's the latest traffic on 3MP.

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Melbourne and the Peninsula's best music, 3MP, just enjoying some Tina Turner, but very soon a song that featured two completely different voices, but it became one massive number one hit here. Earth, Wind and Fire's Phil Bailey gave us all the high soul stuff, and Phil Collins at the peak of his solo career gave us the rockier vocals. We've got that song in soon, along with Air Supply. And the Bee Gees. But let's get news on soon. Sport, weather, traffic, all coming your way at 6 o'clock.

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9: +16 degrees in Melbourne, cloudy tomorrow, a top of 16. It's 6 o'clock. Good evening, I'm Jordan Tunbridge. Premier Ben Carroll denies his Royal Commission into corruption on government worksites is a cynical attempt to win votes at the November election. The Premier has unveiled the terms of reference with nothing off limits for the Commissioner to examine, from union members, subcontractors, ministers and even former premiers. The $50 million inquiry will aim to uncover the extent of criminal conduct and serious misconduct on taxpayer-funded infrastructure projects, the role the government played, and how much money was lost. The hearings will be both public and private, with the findings due by August 20 next year. The Premier denying it's a political move.
10: Look at our terms of reference, look at the consideration, and look at what we've done today. There is no self-political interest. This is about the public interest. Broad, exhaustive terms of reference. No one, no person, no organisation off limits.
9: Colgate, Volkswagen and Telstra are among several brands to pause sponsorship deals with Sydney Swans players involved in a sexual assault investigation. Victorian detectives today travelled to Sydney to interview five footballers over an allegation of sexual assault at a Melbourne hotel early on Monday. Swans chief executive Matthew Pavlich says he hopes fans won't boycott this weekend's games amid the incident.
11: We know that a couple of actions of our players are really poor, they've made poor decisions, but we know that our fans and our people will support our teams.
9: Ballarat killer Lachlan Young has been found not guilty of raping a 16-year-old 2 months before he murdered his girlfriend, Hannah Maguire. A county court jury cleared the 24-year-old, who is already serving a 28-year prison sentence for Ms. Maguire's murder. Prosecutors have told the Court of Appeal there is no basis to overturn Erin Patterson's convictions over the deadly mushroom lunch at Leongatha. The Crown insists her trial was fair and was dismissing complaints about her cross-examination and the prosecution's closing address. A 13-year-old boy has been released pending further inquiries as part of an investigation into an alleged attempted sexual assault on two dog walkers at Kooyong Walking Trail. Police have confirmed today they will make inquiries into whether the boy may be linked to another reported incident of a similar nature. Linda has told Jackie Felgate she was gobsmacked when police told her the boy's age.
12: They called me today just to let me know that he'd been arrested and said he's 13, and I'm like, oh my God, that is just, he's a child.
9: Victorian public doctors have walked off the job for the first time in 20 years. Major hospitals in Parkville and the CBD were impacted for 4 hours. Finance, the All Ordinaries closed up 43 points. One Australian dollar trading at 71.24 US cents.
0: More of Melbourne and the Peninsula's best music is on the way straight after the latest weather on 3MP. But now it's sport.
9: Essendon Chief Executive Tim Roberts has addressed players about the Bombers' next senior coach. Interim coach Dean Solomon says the boss told the players the coach will be appointed early next week ahead of exit meetings.
13: Early next week, they'll announce a coach and that coach will be potentially most likely available to be part of those meetings.
9: Bradley Hill is playing his 300th game tonight when St Kilda hosts Gold Coast in their final match of the season. Melbourne is currently fronting the AFL Appeals Board, challenging Jacob Van Rooyen's 3-match ban for striking at Port Adelaide's Alia Alia. And F1 world champion Max Verstappen has extended his contract with Red Bull until 2030. That's the latest news and sport.
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15: There's been a crash in Rosebud on Eastbourne Road, west of Jetty Road, with delays in both directions. An incident in Narrewarren East on Belgrave-Hallam Road, west of Mount Flat Road, with delays both ways. A prang in Kew, Princess Street is blocked, southbound of Willsmere Road. Use Earls Road or Willsmere Road instead. And pretty heavy in peak hour traffic on the Monash. Your trip right now from Burnley to the East Link is 21 minutes. 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And that's the latest traffic on 3MP.
0: 3MP weather.
9: Cloudy tomorrow, slight chance of a shower, a top of 16, an overnight low 9. Saturday, shower or 2, 16. Sunday, partly cloudy, 18. Monday, shower or 2, 18. Tuesday, rain easing, 14. Wednesday, possible shower, 15. Thursday, a shower or 2, 19. On the bays, northwesterly winds, 10 to 15 knots, waves below a metre. Currently in Melbourne, it's 16 degrees.
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0: Melbourne traffic.
1: There's been a crash in Dandenong South on the South Gippsland Highway, outbound at the South Gippsland Freeway, and nearby a breakdown in Lyndhurst on the Western Port Highway, northbound at Portlink Drive with the left-hand lane closed. Your run home on the Monash this evening from Burnley to Eastlink is 18 minutes, and if you're taking the Nepean Highway from Moorabbin to Dromana in 1 hour and 2 minutes. If you see anything on the roads, call 1300 595 937. 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Hurry, end Sunday. Only at Freedom. And I'm Ashley. That's the latest traffic on 3MP.
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0: Melbourne traffic.
1: There's been a crash in Templestowe, Williamson's Road northbound before Porter's Street. An incident in Dandenong South on the South Gippsland Highway outbound at the South Gippsland Freeway. And nearby, a breakdown in Lyndhurst on the Western Port Highway northbound at Portlink Drive with the left-hand lane closed. The Monash Freeway slowing outbound approaching High Street and then from Stud Road to Belgrave Hallam Road. And your travel time down Burnley to the East Link is 18 minutes. 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Aldi. Good, different. That's your latest traffic on 3MP.

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10: Good evening, I'm Jack Fenwick. A moment's silence has been held in federal parliament in honour of the family of a missing hiker after a body was found in the New South Wales Southern Highlands. Crews searched the Nadai National Park for 8 days after 18-year-old Lily Hooper did not return from a hike last Wednesday. Her body was located this morning. Opposition leader and local member Angus Taylor says he can't imagine what her loved ones are experiencing.
11: Such news would be a nightmare for any parent, and we grieve for Lily's wider family and friends too. Lily loved bushwalking, and that only compounds the tragedy of her death.
10: Israel says both its military and an aid convoy made mistakes ahead of the airstrikes that killed Australian Zomi Frankum. Ms. Frankum was one of 7 humanitarian staff killed by the IDF in Gaza 2 years ago. The federal government says key questions remain unanswered over Israel's decision not to launch criminal investigations into the incident, but Israel's ambassador Hillel Newman says the IDF believed Hamas operatives were inside the convoy.
12: There's no criminal liability of the soldiers involved. This convoy decided to put armed personnel on the convoy without telling Israel. Besides that, they deviated from the route that was planned.
10: 5 Sydney Swans players have today been interviewed by Victorian detectives as they investigate an alleged sexual assault in Melbourne. Multiple brands associated with the club have suspended sponsorship deals over the scandal, including Volkswagen, Telstra and Colgate. Prosecutors have urged the Court of Appeal to reject Erin Patterson's bid to overturn her murder convictions, arguing the case against her was overwhelming. The Crown has also rejected claims Patterson was effectively forced to give evidence at her trial over fatal mushroom poisonings at Leon Gatha and was subjected to unfair questioning. Five teenagers have been charged on the Fraser Coast following a crash in an allegedly stolen car in Queensland yesterday. Police allege the group, aged between 13 and 17, fled the vehicle but were swiftly taken into custody. They face a range of charges including dangerous driving, unlawful use of a motor vehicle and driving without a licence. And consular officials are urgently making inquiries into reports of an Australian man hospitalised in Bali. A Perth family have started fundraising for their father in intensive care after they say he was attacked by a group of people while on holiday in Indonesia. Australian officials are inquiring with Indonesian authorities. In finance, one Australian dollar is buying 71.2 US cents.
0: For what's happening around Melbourne and the peninsula, go to 3mp.com.au. You can even submit your own community event for free publicity.
10: The final round of the AFL home and away season begins tonight with St Kilda hosting Gold Coast. Both sides are out of wildcard contention, but there's still something to play for the Saints, with Bradley Hill lining up for his 300th game. In the NRL, the Penrith Panthers are preparing for their clash with the Melbourne Storm. Penrith have lost five of their past eight games and sit one game behind ladder leaders, the Roosters. Meanwhile, Melbourne will be looking to take their first back-to-back wins since June. And four-time F1 world champion Max Verstappen has extended his contract with Red Bull Racing, despite speculation he would walk away when it expired in 2028. The Dutchman will now continue racing with the squad until at least 2030. That's the latest news and sport.
0: 3MP weather.
10: Showers this evening with an overnight low of 9 degrees. Cloudy tomorrow with a slight chance of a shower and a top of 16. Saturday, a shower or two and 16 degrees. Sunday, partly cloudy, 18. Monday, a shower or two, also 18. Tuesday, rain easing, 14. Wednesday, a possible shower, 15 degrees. Thursday, a shower or two and 19. And on the bays, northwesterly winds 10 to 15 knots and waves below 1 metre.
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1: 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I'll chat to co-founder Sean Byrne about the wins and how they're recovering from summer's devastating fires. Also, French pastry chef Pierre-Éric Boyer explains what to expect from Chateau Mervais, the immersive fine dining experience, leaving France for the first time and heading to Melbourne.
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10: Good evening, I'm Jack Fenwick. The New South Wales Police Commissioner has apologised unreservedly for a miscommunication related to the discovery of Lily Hooper's body in the Southern Highlands. The 18-year-old's body was located by SES crew members in the Nadai National Park this morning, bringing an end to 8 days of searching. Within minutes, word reached media outlets and the Premier's office, leading to incorrect reports Lily was alive. Mal Lanyon says his thoughts are with Lily's family and how the miscommunication occurred will be looked into.
11: The communication may have passed through a number of hands. The location where Lily was found was remote. It was communicated via a communication device to the command post and it may well have passed a number of hands. We will obviously look at that communication, how it took place, with a view to making sure that we confirm that.
10: The opposition is accusing Labor of trying to spin the latest unemployment data, which shows a hike in the jobless rate. New figures show unemployment increased to 4.5% in July, with almost 16,000 jobs lost over the month. The federal government argues the rate is still historically low, but Shadow Employment Minister Jane Hume says most indicators are pointing to a slowing economy.
12: If you feel poorer today than you did 4 years ago, there's a good reason for that. You are poorer. This is Labor's economy. Higher rents, higher interest rates.
10: Israel maintains while its soldiers made mistakes, they cannot be held criminally liable for the death of an Australian aid worker. Zomi Frankum was among those killed in an Israeli airstrike on a humanitarian convoy 2 years ago. The federal government says Israel's failure to criminally investigate the incident has strained ties between the two nations, but Israel says the IDF believed the convoy were travelling with Hamas operatives. Colgate, Volkswagen and Telstra are among several brands to pause sponsorship deals with Sydney Swans players involved in a sexual assault investigation. Victorian detectives today travelled to Sydney to interview five footballers over an allegation of sexual assault at a Melbourne hotel early on Monday. Investigations are underway into multiple mass mortality events linked to the H5 bird flu in the country's southeast. More than 1,000 seabirds have been found dead in South Australia, along with 28 penguins in Tasmania. New South Wales has also confirmed additional cases of the disease in six birds on the state's far south coast. The Crown has hit back at Erin Patterson's appeal, arguing her murder convictions were inevitable given the strength of the evidence against her. Prosecutors rejecting claims she was effectively forced into the witness box or subjected to unfair questioning during her trial over mushroom poisonings at Leongatha. In finance, one Australian dollar is buying 71.2 US cents.
0: Weekday mornings at 9, it's 9 songs that all share a common theme. 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The 9 at 9 on 3MP.
10: In the NRL, the Storm and Panthers are locked in a fight early on in their clash at Amy Park. And in the AFL, the Saints and Suns are locked in a tight fight of their own at quarter time. Australian all-rounder Cameron Green says he went back to basics to save his Test career. Under pressure to keep his place in the team, Green scored a second inning century in the first Test against Bangladesh. Ahead of the second test in Mackay, the 27-year-old revealed how he turned his form around.
13: I think I just kind of went back to how I used to play, just keeping it really simple. Yeah, I think over the last few years, I think I've just tinkered a bit, tried to find something, tried to force it a little bit.
10: And four-time F1 world champion Max Verstappen has extended his contract with Red Bull Racing. The Dutchman will continue racing with the squad until at least 2030. That's the latest news and sport.
0: 3MP weather.
10: Showers this evening with an overnight low of 9 degrees. Cloudy tomorrow with a slight chance of a shower and a top of 16. Saturday, a shower or two and 16 degrees. Sunday, partly cloudy, 18. Monday, a shower or two, also 18. Tuesday, rain easing, 14. Wednesday, a possible shower, 15 degrees. Thursday, a shower or two and 19. And on the bays, northwesterly winds 10 to 15 knots and waves below 1 metre.
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16: Good evening, I'm Jack Fenwick. The Prime Minister admits he made an error appearing on the Bush Deep podcast. Anthony Albanese used the platform to say he'd shag Kylie Minogue and also offended his Japanese counterpart. He made suggestive gestures with his hands as he spoke of the melons Sanae Takaichi gave him as gifts. Speaking on the ABC, Mr. Albanese says he should not have taken part.
17: If I had my time again, which you don't, then I wouldn't have done that podcast. You know, we have a view which is trying to talk to as many people as possible, but clearly that was an error.
16: Australia's jobless rate has risen slightly in July and now sits at 4.5%. Around 16,000 people lost their jobs over the period, and there's been a slight decrease in the total hours worked. The increase is higher than most economists expected, potentially making an interest rate hike less likely when the Reserve Bank next meets. The government says our relationship with Israel is in a difficult place following the death of an Australian aid worker, federal politics reporter Nelson Scott.
14: Zomi Frankem was one of seven humanitarian workers killed by Israeli airstrikes 2 years ago while travelling on an aid convoy in Gaza. The foreign minister has met with the Israeli ambassador to express her outrage over the Jewish state's decision not to pursue criminal charges. Penny Wong argues Israel's inquiry was inadequate and has left many unanswered questions, including multiple alleged breaches of its own rules of engagement.
18: Australian government will continue to keep pressing Israel for justice.
14: But Israeli Ambassador Hillel Newman claims the aid convoy strayed from its planned route, leading the IDF to believe it was operated by Hamas.
19: It was a mistake in retrospect, but there was no criminal intention.
14: The Greens claim Australia should place sanctions on Israel over the incident. Nelson Scott, Canberra.
16: New South Wales police are apologising unreservedly for a miscommunication when reporting the death of missing hiker Lily Hooper. The 18-year-old's body was found this morning after an eight-day search in the Southern Highlands. Initial reports to her family and the media indicated Lily had been found alive before confirmation of her death was issued an hour later. Crews tonight are working to retrieve her body on foot after an attempted helicopter recovery was unsuccessful. Prosecutors have told the Court of Appeal there is no basis to overturn Erin Patterson's conviction over the deadly mushroom lunch at Leon Gatha in 2023. The Crown insists her trial was fair and has dismissed complaints about her cross-examination and the prosecution's closing address. In finance, one Australian dollar is buying 71.3 US cents.
0: More of Melbourne and the Peninsula's best music is on the way, straight after the latest weather on 3MP. But now, it's sport.
16: At halftime in the NRL, Penrith are dominating the Storm, leading 22-0 in wet conditions at Amy Park. And in the AFL, the Gold Coast Suns lead St Kilda in the early stages of the third quarter. Giants forward Jake Stringer says he'll hope to play for a Victorian team next year to be closer to family. The 32-year-old says this weekend's game against Adelaide will likely be his last for GWS. The world's best golfer, Scottie Scheffler, says he'd welcome back LIV players with open arms should the breakaway tour fall over. The long-term future of LIV is in doubt, and Scheffler believes the top players would add value to the PGA Tour's tournaments.
20: Having those guys come back and competing with whatever happens with LIV, whether those guys want to leave, or I think for me, being able to compete against the best players in the world, you know, there's certainly some guys on that tour that can compete out here.
16: That's the latest news and sport.
0: 3MP weather.
16: Showers this evening with an overnight low of 9 degrees. Cloudy tomorrow with a slight chance of a shower and a top of 16. Saturday, a shower or two and 16 degrees. Sunday, partly cloudy, 18. Monday, a shower or two, also 18. Tuesday, rain easing, 14. Wednesday, a possible shower, 15 degrees. Thursday, a shower or two and 19. And on the bays, northwesterly winds 10 to 15 knots and waves below 1 metre.
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12: Good evening, I'm Jack Fenwick. New data shows a hike in Australia's unemployment rate as the nation's debt hits $1 trillion. Federal politics editor Michael Packey.
13: The economy shed almost 16,000 jobs in July, pushing Australia's unemployment rate to 4.5%. Employment Minister Amanda Rishworth admits we're facing challenging times, but maintains the jobs market remains resilient.
14: Our government is absolutely committed to ensuring that people have jobs and good wages.
13: The unemployment hike comes as the nation's debt levels have passed $1 trillion, with interest repayments mainly weighing on the budget. Opposition leader Angus Taylor argues the government has squandered $400 billion in revenue, which could have been used to pay down debt.
15: That is because they are spending in areas where we shouldn't be spending.
13: Labor claims the previous coalition government is responsible for 60% of current debt levels. Michael Packey reporting.
12: The Prime Minister has conceded his appearance on a high-risk podcast was an error. Anthony Albanese appeared on Bush Deep, hosted by comedian Nikki Osborne. He used the platform to say he'd shag Kylie Minogue and made insulting remarks about his Japanese counterpart. Mr. Albanese spoke of the melon Sanae Takaichi gifted him while making gestures near his chest. The federal government says our relationship with Israel is facing a difficult time following the death of an Australian aid worker. Zomi Frankum was one of seven humanitarian staff killed 2 years ago in an Israeli airstrike in Gaza. The Jewish state maintains it's conducted investigations and its soldiers cannot be criminally liable. But Foreign Minister Penny Wong says their inquiries are insufficient, leaving many unanswered questions.
16: This is not the conclusion of an investigation and a court trial, etc. It is a decision not to proceed with any criminal investigation.
12: New South Wales police say they don't believe they jumped the gun when reporting the death of missing hiker Lily Hooper. The 18-year-old's body was found this morning after an 8-day search in the Southern Highlands. Initial reports indicated Lily had been found alive before confirmation a body had been found was issued an hour later. Assistant Commissioner Joseph Kasser says officers did the best they could given the circumstances.
17: We're talking about thick, dense terrain. We are talking about processes that we've adopted to engage the family members to keep them informed. So when we talk about a very short window in information being provided, no, I don't think we jumped the gun.
12: In finance, one Australian dollar is buying 71.2 US cents.
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12: The Panthers have beaten the Storm 22-14 at Amy Park. Brian To'o scoring 3 tries for the Panthers, with Penrith scoreless in the second half, while the Storm scored all of their points after the main break. And in the AFL, the Gold Coast Suns have ended a disappointing season on a high, taking a win over the Saints. Demons forward Jacob Van Rooyen will miss the next 3 games after he was unsuccessful in his attempt to overturn his striking ban at the AFL Appeals Board. Van Rooyen was initially handed a 3-match ban for his swinging arm that collected Port Adelaide's Lira Lira in the head, knocking the defender out. And 4-time F1 world champion Max Verstappen has extended his contract with Red Bull Racing, keeping him at the team until the end of 2030. That's the latest news and sport.
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12: Showers this evening with an overnight low of 9 degrees. Cloudy tomorrow with a slight chance of a shower and a top of 16. Saturday, a shower or two and 16 degrees. Sunday, partly cloudy, 18. Monday, a shower or two, also 18. Tuesday, rain easing, 14. Wednesday, a possible shower, 15 degrees. Thursday, a shower or two and 19. And on the bays, northwesterly winds 10 to 15 knots and waves below 1 metre.
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1: 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I'll chat to co-founder Sean Byrne about the wins and how they're recovering from summer's devastating fires. Also, French pastry chef Pierre Boyer explains what to expect from Chateau Mervais, the immersive fine dining experience, leaving France for the first time and heading to Melbourne.
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11: Good evening, I'm Jack Fenwick. Israel maintains its soldiers cannot be held criminally liable for the death of Australian aid worker Zomi Frankum. Ms. Frankum was one of 7 humanitarian staff killed 2 years ago in an Israeli airstrike in Gaza. The foreign minister has met with the Israeli ambassador to express her outrage over the decision not to pursue criminal damages. But Hillel Newman says the aid convoy were travelling with armed personnel and had deviated from a pre-approved route.
12: It was a mistake in retrospect, but the findings of the court are that there was no criminal intention, there was no intention to hit at aid workers, and therefore there's no criminal responsibility.
11: The alleged victim in the Sydney Swans scandal says all she wants is justice. The exotic dancer has told News Corp there were 9 men in a Melbourne hotel who told her they were carpenters, not AFL players. She says she gave the men a discount because they claimed they couldn't afford her full rate. The woman wouldn't go into further detail about what had taken place. No player has been charged over the alleged incident, but their future with the Swans is under a cloud. The opposition is accusing Labor of trying to spin the latest unemployment data, which shows a hike in the jobless rate. New figures show unemployment increased to 4.5% in July, with almost 16,000 jobs lost over the month. The federal government argues the rate is still historically low, but Shadow Employment Minister Jane Hume says most indicators are pointing to a slowing economy.
13: If you feel poorer today than you did 4 years ago, there's a good reason for that. You are poorer. This is Labor's economy. Higher rents, higher interest rates.
11: New South Wales police say they don't believe they jumped the gun when reporting the death of missing hiker Lily Hooper. The 18-year-old's body was found this morning after an eight-day search in the Southern Highlands. Initial reports indicated Lily had been found alive before confirmation of her death was issued an hour later. The US president says he will launch tougher economic measures against Iran, as well as any country that helps or does business with it. Donald Trump posted on Truth Social that he was launching the most crushing economic operation ever taken against any country. What the measures will look like is currently unclear. It comes after a 60-day ceasefire formally expired on Monday. A Perth man has died after being allegedly attacked by a group of Australians while on holiday in Bali. Paul Dugan underwent three surgeries, including to have his spleen removed after the attack 10 days ago. His injuries also included 10 broken ribs and severe internal bleeding. In finance, one Australian dollar is buying 71.1 US cents.
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11: The Gold Coast Suns have ended a disappointing campaign on a high, claiming a 23-point win over St Kilda. The night going from bad to worse for the Saints, with Tom De Koning leaving the field in the final moments with a shoulder injury. Meanwhile, in the NRL, the Penrith Panthers have overcome three sin binnings to beat the Melbourne Storm 22-14 at Amy Park. Panthers halfback Nathan Cleary has told 9... they made the job harder than it needed to be.
14: Really pleased with the way we started the game and got out to that lead. Obviously, discipline was an issue, but in saying that, to only concede 14 points against a spine like that, yeah, pretty pleased considering we had three in the bin.
11: And four-time F1 world champion Max Verstappen has extended his contract with Red Bull Racing. The Dutchman will continue with the squad until at least 2030. That's the latest news and sport.
4: 3MP weather.
11: Showers this evening with an overnight low of 9 degrees. Cloudy tomorrow with a slight chance of a shower and a top of 16. Saturday, a shower or two and 16 degrees. Sunday, partly cloudy, 18. Monday, a shower or two, also 18. Tuesday, rain easing, 14. Wednesday, a possible shower, 15 degrees. Thursday, a shower or two and 19. And on the bays, northwesterly winds 10 to 15 knots and waves below 1 metre.
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13: Hello, I'm Jack Fenwick. The Albanese government says Australia's jobless rate remains at historic lows despite a rise in unemployment. Latest data shows the jobless rate increased to 4.5% in July. The economy shed almost 16,000 positions over the month, but Employment Minister Amanda Rishworth says the job market is still relatively resilient.
14: It has been expected that we would see some softening in the labour market, but I would point to comparing that with historical standards. We have an unemployment figure with a 4 in front of it, 4.5%. That is historically a very low number.
13: The government says our relationship with Israel is in a difficult place following the death of an Australian aid worker. Federal politics reporter Nelson Scott.
15: Zomi Franken was one of seven humanitarian workers killed by Israeli airstrikes 2 years ago while travelling on an aid convoy in Gaza. The foreign minister has met with the Israeli ambassador to express her outrage over the Jewish state's decision not to pursue criminal charges. Penny Wong argues Israel's inquiry was inadequate and has left many unanswered questions, including multiple alleged breaches of its own rules of engagement.
16: Australian government will continue to keep pressing Israel for justice.
15: But Israeli Ambassador Hillel Newman claims the aid convoy strayed from its planned route, leading the IDF to believe it was operated by Hamas.
17: It was a mistake in retrospect, but there was no criminal intention.
15: The Greens claim Australia should place sanctions on Israel over the incident. Nelson Scott, Canberra.
13: The Prime Minister says next week's meeting of National Cabinet will address violence against women. The issue has returned to the spotlight following the sexual assault allegations engulfing the Sydney Swans. The government is working with the states and territories to develop the second national plan to end violence against women and children. Anthony Albanese has told Parliament there should be zero tolerance.
3: Every woman and every girl has the right to feel safe and must be safe at all times, in our workplaces, in our schools, in our sporting clubs, in our homes and in our communities. And there must be zero tolerance for sexual violence in Australia.
13: New South Wales police are apologising unreservedly for a miscommunication when reporting the death of missing hiker Lily Hooper. The 18-year-old's body was found this morning after an eight-day search in the Southern Highlands. Initial reports to her family and the media indicated Lily had been found alive before confirmation of her death was issued an hour later. Crews are tonight working to retrieve her body on foot after an attempted helicopter recovery was unsuccessful. In finance, one Australian dollar is buying around 71 US cents.
2: More of Melbourne and the Peninsula's best music is on the way, straight after the latest weather on 3MP. But now, it's sport.
13: The Gold Coast Suns have beaten St Kilda by 23 points in the first game of the final round of the home and away season. Saints coach Ross Lyon admitting his team wasn't good enough.
18: We were disappointed tonight, to be fair. And credit to the Gold Coast, I thought their intensity and hardness was at what we would have been chasing. And we're on the back foot with that all night.
13: In the NRL, the Penrith Panthers have defeated the Storm 22-14. Brian To'o crossing three times for the visitors, who have officially ended the Storm's hopes of making finals. And the world's best golfer, Scottie Scheffler, says he'd welcome back LIV players with open arms should the breakaway tour fall over. The long-term future of LIV is in doubt, and Scheffler believes the top players would add value to the PGA Tour's tournaments. That's the latest news and sport.
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13: Checking your weather around the country. Canberra, partly cloudy with a medium chance of showers and a top of 16 degrees. Adelaide, cloudy with a medium chance of showers, 16 the top. Perth, sunny, a top of 23 degrees. Brisbane, mostly sunny with light winds and 23 degrees. Sydney, a high chance of showers in the morning, a top of 23. And Melbourne, cloudy with a slight chance of a shower and a top of 16 degrees.
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12: Hello, I'm Jack Fenwick. The Prime Minister admits he made an error appearing on the Bush Deep podcast. Anthony Albanese used the platform to say he'd shag Kylie Minogue and also offended his Japanese counterpart. He made suggestive gestures with his hands as he spoke of the melons Sunae Takaichi gave him as gifts. Speaking on the ABC, Mr. Albanese said he should not have taken part.
13: If I had my time again, which you don't, then I wouldn't have done that podcast. You know, we have a view which is trying to talk to as many people as possible, but clearly that was an error.
12: New data shows a hike in Australia's unemployment rate as the nation's debt hits $1 trillion. Federal politics editor Michael Packie.
14: The economy shed almost 16,000 jobs in July, pushing Australia's unemployment rate to 4.5%. Employment Minister Amanda Rishworth admits we're facing challenging times, but maintains the jobs market remains resilient.
15: Our government is absolutely committed to ensuring that people have jobs and good wages.
14: The unemployment hike comes as the nation's debt levels have passed $1 trillion, with interest repayments mainly weighing on the budget. Opposition leader Angus Taylor argues the government has squandered $400 billion in revenue, which could have been used to pay down debt.
16: That is because they are spending in areas where we shouldn't be spending.
14: Labor claims the previous coalition government is responsible for 60% of current debt levels. Michael Packey reporting.
12: A number of sponsors have suspended activities with the Sydney Swans amid a police investigation into an alleged incident in Melbourne. Colgate, Volkswagen and Telstra have confirmed they have suspended or paused their relationships with the players involved. The players are yet to be formally interviewed or charged, and it is not suggested that any of them are being accused of sexual assault. New South Wales police say they don't believe they jumped the gun when reporting the death of missing hiker Lily Hooper. The 18-year-old's body was found on Thursday morning after an 8-day search in the Southern Highlands. Initial reports indicated Lily had been found alive before confirmation a body that had been found was issued an hour later. Assistant Commissioner Joseph Casser says officers did the best they could given the circumstances.
17: We're talking about thick, dense terrain. We are talking about processes that we've adopted to engage the family members to keep them informed. So when we talk about a very short window in information being provided, no, I don't believe we've jumped the gun.
0: For what's happening around Melbourne and the peninsula, go to 3mp.com.au. You can even submit your own community event for free publicity.
12: St Kilda have ended their campaign with a loss to the Suns. Gold Coast 23-point winners on a night to forget for the Saints, with ruck Tom De Koning leaving the field in the final moments with a shoulder injury. St Kilda coach Ross Lyon says it caps off a difficult season for the 27-year-old.
18: He just had another sublux. That was always the risk. To his credit, he's been brave. He had the shoulder and the ribs like 5 weeks punctured lower from that.
12: The Penrith Panthers have defeated the Melbourne Storm 22-14 despite having three separate sin binnings. It was a tale of two halves for each side, literally, with the Panthers scoring all 22 points in the first half and the Storm scoring all 14 of theirs in the second. And four-time F1 world champion Max Verstappen has extended his contract with Red Bull Racing. The Dutchman will continue racing with the squad until at least 2030.
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12: Checking your weather around the country, Canberra, partly cloudy with a medium chance of showers and a top of 16 degrees. Adelaide, cloudy with a medium chance of showers, 16 the top. Perth, sunny, a top of 23 degrees. Brisbane, mostly sunny with light winds and 23 degrees. Sydney, a high chance of showers in the morning, a top of 23. And Melbourne, cloudy with a slight chance of a shower and a top of 16 degrees.
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1: 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I'll chat to co-founder Sean Byrne about the wins and how they're recovering from summer's devastating fires. Also, French pastry chef Pierrick Boyer explains what to expect from Chateau Merveille, the immersive fine dining experience, leaving France for the first time and heading to Melbourne.
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9: Hello, I'm Jack Fenwick. The opposition is accusing Labor of trying to spin the latest unemployment data, which shows a hike in the jobless rate. New figures show unemployment increased to 4.5% in July, with almost 16,000 jobs lost over the month. The federal government argues the rate is still historically low, but Shadow Employment Minister Jane Hume says most indicators are pointing to a slow economy.
10: If you feel poorer today than you did 4 years ago, there's a good reason for that. You are poorer. This is Labor's economy. Higher rents, higher interest rates.
9: The alleged victim in the Sydney Swans scandal says all she wants is justice. The exotic dancer has told News Corp there are nine men in a Melbourne hotel who told her they were carpenters, not AFL players. She says she gave the men a discount because they claimed they couldn't afford her full rate. The woman wouldn't go into further detail about what had taken place. No player has been charged over the alleged incident, but their future with the Swans is under a cloud. The federal government says our relationship with Israel is facing a difficult time following the death of an Australian aid worker. Zomi Franken was one of seven humanitarian staff killed 2 years ago in an Israeli airstrike in Gaza. The Jewish state maintains it's conducted investigations and its soldiers cannot be held criminally liable. But Foreign Minister Penny Wong says their inquiries are insufficient, leaving many unanswered questions.
11: This is not the conclusion of an investigation and a court trial, etc. It is a decision not to proceed with any criminal investigation.
9: The Prime Minister has conceded his appearance on a high-risk podcast was an error. Anthony Albanese appeared on Bush Deep, hosted by comedian Nikki Osborne. He used the platform to say he'd shag Kylie Minogue and made insulting remarks about his Japanese counterpart. Mr. Albanese spoke of the melon Sanae Takaichi gifted him while making gestures near his chest. A West Australian man has died in Bali after being allegedly attacked by a group of suspected Australians outside a Kuta bar. Paul Dugan suffered 10 broken ribs, severe internal bleeding and had his spleen removed, passing away in intensive care after undergoing 3 major surgeries. Indonesian police are currently reviewing footage to track down the attackers. The Australian Federal Police spends just $152 million, less than a tenth of its budget, on counter-terrorism, while allocating a record $523 million to protecting politicians and public sites. A Royal Commission report reveals the AFP protection costs surge due to election security, AUKUS, and rising political threats, while the proportion spent on counter-terrorism has declined.
12: Weekday mornings at 9, it's 9 songs that all share a common theme. See if you can work it out. The 9 at 9 on 3MP.
9: Penrith have claimed a 22-14 point win over the Melbourne Storm at Amy Park. The Panthers managed to claim the win despite having 3 separate sin binnings. Coach Ivan Cleary feeling some of the decision-making by officials was harsh.
13: It's a tough night for us in that respect. Had a huge impact on the possession and field position and trying to defend all that with like 12 men for a lot of the second half, 11 for a while there too. So, yeah, it makes it difficult.
9: In the AFL, the Gold Coast Suns have claimed a 23-point win over St Kilda. The Saints' pain compounded by ruck Tom DeConing suffering a shoulder injury in the final moments of the squad's final game of the season. Bradley Hill played his 300th game. And 4-time F1 world champion Max Verstappen has extended his contract with Red Bull Racing to keep him at the team until at least the end of 2030.
12: 3MP weather.
9: Checking your weather around the country. Canberra, partly cloudy with a medium chance of showers and a top of 16 degrees. Adelaide, cloudy with a medium chance of showers, 16 the top. Perth, sunny, a top of 23 degrees. Brisbane, mostly sunny with light winds and 23 degrees. Sydney, a high chance of showers in the morning, a top of 23. And Melbourne, cloudy with a slight chance of a shower and a top of 16 degrees.
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11: Hello, I'm Jack Fenwick. The Prime Minister admits he made an error appearing on the Bush Deep podcast. Anthony Albanese used the platform to say he'd shag Kylie Minogue and also offended his Japanese counterpart. He made suggestive gestures with his hands as he spoke of the melons Sunae Takaichi gave him as gifts. Speaking on the ABC, Mr. Albanese said he should not have taken part.
12: If I had my time again, which you don't, then I wouldn't have done that podcast. You know, we have a view which is trying to talk to as many people as possible, but clearly that was an error.
11: New data shows a hike in Australia's unemployment rate as the nation's debt hits $1 trillion. Federal politics editor Michael Packie.
13: The economy shed almost 16,000 jobs in July, pushing Australia's unemployment rate to 4.5%. Employment Minister Amanda Rishworth admits we're facing challenging times, but maintains the jobs market remains resilient.
14: Our government is absolutely committed to ensuring that people have jobs and good wages.
13: The unemployment hike comes as the nation's debt levels have passed $1 trillion, with interest repayments mainly weighing on the budget. Opposition leader Angus Taylor argues the government has squandered $400 billion in revenue, which could have been used to pay down debt.
15: That is because they are spending in areas where we shouldn't be spending.
13: Labor claims the previous coalition government is responsible for 60% of current debt levels. Michael Packey reporting.
11: A number of sponsors have suspended activities with the Sydney Swans amid a police investigation into an alleged incident in Melbourne. Colgate, Volkswagen and Telstra have confirmed they have suspended or paused their relationships with the players involved. The players are yet to be formally interviewed or charged, and it is not suggested that any of them are being accused of sexual assault. New South Wales police say they don't believe they jumped the gun when reporting the death of missing hiker Lily Hooper. The 18-year-old's body was found on Thursday morning after an 8-day search in the Southern Highlands. Initial reports indicated Lily had been found alive before confirmation a body that had been found was issued an hour later. Assistant Commissioner Joseph Casser says officers did the best they could given the circumstances.
16: We're talking about thick, dense terrain. We are talking about processes that we've adopted to engage the family members to keep them informed. So when we talk about a very short window in information being provided, no, I don't believe we've jumped the gun.
9: More of Melbourne and the Peninsula's best music is on the way, straight after the latest weather on 3MP. But now, it's sport.
11: St Kilda have ended their campaign with a loss to the Suns. Gold Coast, 23-point winners on a night to forget for the Saints, with ruck Tom De Koning leaving the field in the final moments with a shoulder injury. St Kilda coach Ross Lyon says it caps off a difficult season for the 27-year-old.
17: He just had another sublux. That was always the risk. To his credit, he's been brave. He had the shoulder and the ribs like 5 weeks punctured lower from that.
11: The Penrith Panthers have defeated the Melbourne Storm 22-14 despite having three separate sin binnings. It was a tale of two halves for each side, literally, with the Panthers scoring all 22 points in the first half and the Storm scoring all 14 of theirs in the second. And four-time F1 world champion Max Verstappen has extended his contract with Red Bull Racing. The Dutchman will continue racing with the squad until at least 2030.
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11: Checking your weather around the country. Canberra, partly cloudy with a medium chance of showers and a top of 16 degrees. Adelaide, cloudy with a medium chance of showers, 16 the top. Perth, sunny, a top of 23 degrees. Brisbane, mostly sunny with light winds and 23 degrees. Sydney, a high chance of showers in the morning, a top of 23. And Melbourne, cloudy with a slight chance of a shower and a top of 16 degrees.
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1: 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I'll chat to co-founder Sean Byrne about the wins and how they're recovering from summer's devastating fires. Also, French pastry chef Pierrick Boyer explains what to expect from Chateau Mervais, the immersive fine dining experience, leaving France for the first time and heading to Melbourne.
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8: Hello, I'm Jack Fenwick. The opposition is accusing Labor of trying to spin the latest unemployment data, which shows a hike in the jobless rate. New figures show unemployment increased to 4.5% in July, with almost 16,000 jobs lost over the month. The federal government argues the rate is still historically low, but Shadow Employment Minister Jane Hume says most indicators are pointing to a slow economy.
9: If you feel poorer today than you did 4 years ago, there's a good reason for that. You are poorer. This is Labor's economy. Higher rents, higher interest rates.
8: The alleged victim in the Sydney Swans scandal says all she wants is justice. The exotic dancer has told News Corp there were 9 men in a Melbourne hotel who told her they were carpenters, not AFL players. She says she gave the men a discount because they claimed they couldn't afford her full rate. The woman wouldn't go into further detail about what had taken place. No player has been charged over the alleged incident, but their future with the Swans is under a cloud. The federal government says our relationship with Israel is facing a difficult time following the death of an Australian aid worker. Zomi Franken was one of 7 humanitarian staff killed 2 years ago in an Israeli airstrike in Gaza. The Jewish state maintains it's conducted investigations and its soldiers cannot be held criminally liable. But Foreign Minister Penny Wong says their inquiries are insufficient, leaving many unanswered questions.
10: This is not the conclusion of an investigation and a court trial, etc. It is a decision not to proceed with any criminal investigation.
8: The Prime Minister has conceded his appearance on a high-risk podcast was an error. Anthony Albanese appeared on Bush Deep, hosted by comedian Nikki Osborne. He used the platform to say he'd shag Kylie Minogue and made insulting remarks about his Japanese counterpart. Mr. Albanese spoke of the melon Senate Takaichi gifted him while making gestures near his chest. A West Australian man has died in Bali after being allegedly attacked by a group of suspected Australians outside a Kuta bar. Paul Dugan suffered 10 broken ribs, severe internal bleeding and had his spleen removed, passing away in intensive care after undergoing 3 major surgeries. Indonesian police are currently reviewing footage to track down the attackers. The Australian Federal Police spends just $152 million, less than a tenth of its budget, on counter-terrorism, while allocating a record $523 million to protecting politicians and public sites. A Royal Commission report reveals the AFP protection costs surge due to election security, AUKUS, and rising political threats, while the proportion spent on counter-terrorism has declined.
11: For what's happening around Melbourne and the peninsula, go to 3mp.com.au. You can even submit your own community event for free publicity.
8: Penrith have claimed a 22-14 point win over the Melbourne Storm at Amy Park. The Panthers managed to claim the win despite having 3 separate sin binnings. Coach Ivan Cleary feeling some of the decision-making by officials was harsh.
12: It's a tough night for us in that respect. Had a huge impact on the possession and field position and trying to defend all that with like 12 men for a lot of the second half, 11 for a while there too. So, yeah, it makes it difficult.
8: In the AFL, the Gold Coast Suns have claimed a 23-point win over St Kilda. The Saints' pain compounded by ruck Tom DeConing suffering a shoulder injury in the final moments of the squad's final game of the season. Bradley Hill played his 300th game. And 4-time F1 world champion Max Verstappen has extended his contract with Red Bull Racing to keep him at the team until at least the end of 2030.
11: 3MP weather.
8: Checking your weather around the country. Canberra, partly cloudy with a medium chance of showers and a top of 16 degrees. Adelaide, cloudy with a medium chance of showers, 16 the top. Perth, sunny, a top of 23 degrees. Brisbane, mostly sunny with light winds and 23 degrees. Sydney, a high chance of showers in the morning, a top of 23. And Melbourne, cloudy with a slight chance of a shower and a top of 16 degrees.
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13: Good morning, I'm Dusty Fitzpatrick. The Prime Minister admits he made an error appearing on the Bush Deep podcast. Anthony Albanese used the platform to say he'd shag Kylie Minogue and also offered his Japanese offended his Japanese counterpart. He made suggestive gestures with his hands as he spoke of the melons Sanae Takaichi gave him as gifts. Speaking on the ABC, Mr. Albanese says he should not have taken part.
14: If I had my time again, which you don't, then I wouldn't have done that podcast. You know, we have a view which is trying to talk to as many people as possible, but clearly that was an error.
13: The federal government says Israel has not held its soldiers sufficiently accountable for the death of an Australian aid worker. Zomi Frankham was one of seven humanitarian staff killed 2 years ago in an Israeli airstrike in Gaza. The Israeli ambassador says both the IDF and the aid convoy made mistakes leading up to the incident. A Perth man has died after being attacked, allegedly by a group of other Australians while on holiday in Bali. Paul Duggan underwent three surgeries, including to have his spleen removed after the incident 10 days ago. His injuries included 10 broken ribs and severe internal bleeding. New South Wales police say they don't believe they jumped the gun when reporting the death of missing hiker Lily Hooper. The 18-year-old's body was found on Thursday morning after an eight-day search in the state's southern highlands. Initial reports indicated Lily had been found alive before confirmation a body had been found was issued an hour later. Assistant Commissioner Joseph Cassar says officers did the best they could given the circumstances.
15: We're talking about thick, dense terrain. We are talking about processes that we've adopted to engage the family members to keep them informed. So when we talk about a very short window in information being provided, no, I don't believe we've jumped the gun.
13: A number of sponsors have suspended activities with the Sydney Swans amid a police investigation into an alleged incident in Melbourne. Colgate, Volkswagen and Telstra have confirmed they've either suspended or paused their relationships with the players involved. The players are yet to be formally interviewed. The US president says he will launch tougher economic measures against Iran, as well as any country that helps or does business with it. Donald Trump has posted on Truth Social he was launching the most crushing economic operation ever taken against any country. What the measures will look like remains unclear. Checking the markets now, the Dow Jones is trading down 673 points, the Nasdaq down 269. One Australian dollar is buying 71.1 US cents.
0: Weekday mornings at 9, it's 9 songs that all share a common theme. 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
13: In the AFL, St Kilda has ended its campaign with a loss to the Suns. Gold Coast 23-point winners in a night to forget for the Saints, with ruck Tom De Koning leaving the field in the final moments with a shoulder injury. St Kilda coach Ross Lyons says it caps off a difficult season for the 27-year-old.
16: He just had another sublux. That was always the risk, you know. So to his credit, he's been brave. He had the shoulder and the ribs, like, 5 weeks punctured lung from that, so we missed him.
13: The Penrith Panthers have defeated the Melbourne Storm 22-14 in the NRL despite three separate sin binnings. It was a tale of two halves for each side, literally, with the Panthers scoring all 22 points in the first half and the Storm scoring all 14 of theirs in the second. And four-time F1 world champion Max Verstappen has extended his contract with Red Bull Racing. That's the very latest news and sport.
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13: Checking your weather around the country. In Canberra today, partly cloudy with a medium chance of showers and a top of 16. In Adelaide, cloudy with a medium chance of showers as well, 16 the top. Perth today, sunny, heading for a top of 23. In Brisbane, a mostly sunny day on the forecast with light winds and 23 degrees. In Sydney, a high chance of showers in the morning, a top of 23. And for Melbourne today, cloudy with a slight chance of a shower, heading for a top of 16 degrees.
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2: 9 degrees in Melbourne, partly cloudy atop today, 16. It's 5:30. Good morning. I'm David Armstrong. A chicken kebab shop in Laylaw has been firebombed. Emergency services were called to Station Street shortly after 1 o'clock this morning. It's believed the offenders broke in from the rear of the store before setting it alight, leaving a burned-out jerry can behind. Police believe the offenders may have been injured in the attack. The Prime Minister admits he made an error appearing on the Bush Deep podcast. Anthony Albanese used the platform to say that he would shag Kylie Minogue. He also offended his Japanese counterpart. He made suggestive gestures with his hands as he spoke of the melons Sanai Takaichi had given him as gifts. Speaking on the ABC, Mr. Albanese says he should never have taken part.
3: If I had my time again, which you don't, then I wouldn't have done that podcast. You know, we have a view which is trying to talk to as many people as possible, but clearly that was an error.
2: A 13-year-old boy has been released pending further inquiries as part of an investigation into an attempted sexual assault on two dog walkers at a Kuyong walking trail. Police are also investigating whether the boy may be linked to other reported incidents of a similar sexual nature. Linda says she was gobsmacked when police told her the boy's age.
4: They called me today just to let me know that he'd been arrested and said he's 13, and I'm like, oh my God, that is just, like, he's a child.
2: Three people have now been charged over an horrific carjacking last weekend, which started in Bentley and ended in a head-on crash on Eastlink. 19-year-old Pakenham man has been charged with a string of offences. He's been remanded to appear again in court in November. A 21-year-old man's also been remanded. An 18-year-old woman has been bailed. A Perth man has died after being attacked by a gang of Australians while on holiday in Bali. Paul Dugan underwent three surgeries, including having his spleen removed after the attack 10 days ago. Federal government says Israel has not held its soldiers sufficiently accountable for the death of an Australian aid worker. Zomi Franken was one of seven humanitarian staff killed 2 years ago in an Israeli airstrike in Gaza. The Israeli ambassador says both the IDF and the aid convoy made mistakes leading up to the incident. Well, economists say it's important to put Australia's debt level in the context of the rest of the economy. The country's debt has surpassed $1 trillion for the first time ever. AMP Deputy Chief Economist Diana Mosina says it's not enough, however, to derail Australia's level of growth. In finance, Wall Street is down 646 points. The dollar, 71.1 US.
0: More of Melbourne and the Peninsula's best music is on the way, straight after the latest weather on 3MP. But now, it's sport.
2: St Kilda's ended its 2026 season with a loss to the Suns, Gold Coast, 23-point winners, and a night to forget for the Saints. Tom DeConing suffering a shoulder injury. St Kilda coach Ross Lyon says it caps off a difficult season for the 27-year-old.
5: Just had another sub-likes. That was always the risk, you know. So to his credit, he's been brave. He had the shoulder and the ribs, like 5 weeks punctured lying from that, so we missed him.
2: In the NRL, the Penrith Panthers have defeated Melbourne Storm 22-14. Four-time Formula One world champion Max Verstappen has extended his contract with Red Bull Racing. The Dutchman to continue racing with the team until at least 2030. And that's the latest news and sport.
0: 3MP weather.
2: Cloudy today with the chance of showers and a top of 16 degrees. Tomorrow, a shower or two, 16. And Sunday, a partly cloudy day, 18. Monday, a shower or two, 18 degrees. On Tuesday, rain, 15. And Wednesday, possible showers, 15. Thursday, partly cloudy, 18. On the bays today, west-north-westerlies at 10 to 15 knots, waves below a metre, and currently it's 9 degrees.
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10: 9 degrees in Melbourne, partly cloudy at top today, 16. It's 6 o'clock. Good morning. David Armstrong. Police gone to a caravan park in Campbellfield this morning where a body has been found in a burnt-out caravan. A crime scene has been set up. The woman, Sandra, the Swans sex scandal has broken her silence. Nine's Christina Hearn has the latest.
11: In an interview with News Corp, the woman at the centre of the alleged sexual assault says she does not care about money. All she cares about is justice. The exotic dancer is also claiming that there were, in fact, 9 men in the hotel room at the Pullman in the early hours of Monday morning, and that she gave them a discount because they claimed that they were carpenters and could not pay full price. 5 Swans players have been stood down for the rest of the season. They are Isaac Heaney, Chad Warner, Nick Blakey, James Jordan and Riley Bice.
10: A kebab shop in Laylaw has been firebombed in an early morning attack, Dennis O'Kane reports.
12: Emergency services were called to the Station Street premises around 1:15 this morning. The place well alight, but the attack was botched, the offenders setting fire to the shop using fuel only to be caught up in the inferno. Police believe a number of them were injured as the flames followed them out the rear of the shop as they tried to escape. A burned-out jerry can was left behind. It's not clear if the firebombing is linked to other attacks. Dennis O'Kane, Melbourne.
10: 65 family daycare centres are being forced to close. It comes after a single provider was suspended for significant breaches that risk children's safety. The Early Childhood Regulatory Authority has suspended the license of family daycare provider Ignite Minds, as well as for individual educators, until the faults are remedied. In New South Wales, police have been forced to apologise after informing the family of a missing hiker. She'd been found alive when she was dead. The body of 18-year-old Lily Hooper was found in the Natai National Park. Initial reports to the media and family was she was injured but alive. Police later confirming they had located her deceased about an hour later. Commissioner Mal Lanyon says the matter will be reviewed.
4: I've spoken to the Commissioner of the SES. Together we will look at the communication, obviously with a view to improving that. This is not a circumstance I would like to see repeated. And again, I unreservedly apologise for any trauma or embarrassment this has caused.
10: Later survey results show one in four people have stopped buying takeaway coffee because of the cost. According to Canstar, 19% of respondents have invested in their own coffee machine to brew barista-style coffee at home. In finance, Wall Street is down 700. The dollar, 71.1 US.
3: For what's happening around Melbourne and the peninsula, go to 3mp.com.au. You can even submit your own community event for free publicity.
10: The Saints have had a filthy night at Marvel Stadium, going down to the Suns in their final game of the season. Julian Marcus was there.
13: Only 14,429 people turned up to Marvel Stadium to see the Gold Coast knock off St Kilda by 23 points in an era-willed final round encounter. For the Suns, their retiring Nick Coleman kicked two goals in his final game, while high-profile Saints recruits Jack Silvani and Tom Decoding both couldn't finish out the match with shoulder injuries. At Marvel Stadium, Julian Marcus reported.
10: Sydney has named an extended squad for Sunday's clash with North Melbourne in the absence of their suspended quintet. Among the inclusions of James Rowbottom and Angus Sheldrick. And in the NRL, Penrith Panthers have defeated the Melbourne Storm last night, 22-14. That's the latest news and sport.
3: 3MP, Melbourne traffic.
14: There's level crossing works in Melton South. Exford Road is closed at the rail line until 7am. Use Coburn's Road instead. Works in Altona Meadows. Point Cook Road is closed over the Princes Freeway. Use Palmer's Road instead. And works in Clyde North. Thompson's Road is closed between Berwick Cranbourne Road and Matterhorn Drive. Take Grice's Road instead. And a good run up the Tulla this morning. If you're catching a flight, your trip from Westgate Freeway to Melbourne Airport is just 16 minutes. The Premier League returns to Stan Sport on Saturday. 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I'm Ashley and that's the latest traffic on 3MP.
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3: 3MP weather.
10: Cloudy today with the chance of showers and a top of 16 degrees. Tomorrow, a shower or two, 16. And Sunday, a partly cloudy day, 18. Monday, a shower or two, 18 degrees. On Tuesday, rain, 15. And Wednesday, possible showers, 15. Thursday, partly cloudy, 18. On the bays today, west northwesterlies at 10 to 15 knots, waves below a metre, and currently it's 9 degrees.
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0: Melbourne and the Peninsula's Best Music 3MP, Saturday in the Park, Chicago. Sounds like a good plan, but first we need to take care of this.
1: Thank God it's
0: a Friday morning on 3MP Breakfast. 6:09. G'day, Dave Ferguson here. Coming up before 6:30, I'll open the early doors and congratulate a dual Brownlow medalist born in Seaford, who's turning 55 today. Now, who would that be? Stay tuned. I'll let you know before 6:30 here on 3MP.

0: Melbourne and the Peninsula's best music, 3MP, Irene Cara's Flashdance. What a feeling, fairly flat feeling for the Saints last night.
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0: Audio courtesy of the AFL, the Gold Coast Suns have defeated the Saints, 23-point win for the Suns. Opening the final home and away round of the year last night at Marvel. Tonight, Collingwood, Brisbane at the G. Today, cloudy, slight chance of a shower, 16 the city, Peninsula 15, 16 for Geelong. Cloudy, showery tomorrow, 16. And Sunday, partly cloudy with a top of 18 degrees. Yesterday, in the songs of the 9 at 9, Twist and Shout, Magnet and Steel, Buses and Trains, they were pairs and songs on the 9 at 9 yesterday. Later, 9 more songs with a unique connection. Hear them from 9 this morning right here on 3MP.

0: Melbourne traffic.
1: There's been a crash on the Ring Road Altona bound at Ballarat Road. The right-hand lane is closed with speeds at 40 k's, slowing back to Sunshine Avenue, and a car fire following a crash in Truganina, Robinson's Road northbound at the Deer Park bypass. There's maintenance works on the Westgate Freeway outbound outside the Domain Tunnel. The right-hand lane is closed with speeds at 40 k's and delays back through the tunnel, and the Hume Freeway slowing city-bound from O'Hearn's Road to Cooper's Street. 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And I'm Ashley, that's the latest traffic on Melbourne's Magic.
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0: Australia, the Breakfast Friday, Billy Joel. It's time to get a Seaford boy from out behind the early doors here this morning. Today it's a dual Brownlow medalist who's turning 55 today.
1: It's not surprising Robert Harvey's a skilled sportsman. One of my old schoolmates here at Collingwood Tech just happened to be his uncle. His name, Neil Harvey.
2: Regarded as Australia's greatest ever left-hander, Neil Harvey entered the record books when he scored a century on debut against England. He was only 19. At the end of his 79 test career, Harvey had the impressive average of 48. And it's a dream of his look-alike nephew, Robert, to also pull on the baggy green cap.
3: Cricket's in my blood. You know, I'm not going to change that. I'm always going to want to play cricket. But at the moment, I'm doing better at footy.
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0: Happy birthday, Robert Harvey, the boy born in Seaford, former Saints and Pies champ. 55 today. 3MP 6:30 News, Sport, Weather and Traffic coming up.
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4: 9 degrees in Melbourne, a partly cloudy day, a top of 16. It's 6:30. Good morning. I'm David Armstrong. A body's been discovered in a burnt-out cabin at a caravan park in Melbourne's north. Emergency services were called to the Sylvan Caravan Park on Sydney Road in Campbellfield shortly after 4 o'clock this morning. Detectives have declared the park a crime scene. The alleged victim in the Sydney Swans scandal says all she wants is justice. The exotic dancer has told News Corp there were 9 men in a Melbourne hotel who told her they were carpenters, not AFL players. She says she gave the men a discount because they claim they could not afford her full rate. No player has been charged over the alleged incident. Their future with the Swans is under a cloud. A chicken kebab store in Laylaw has been firebombed. Emergency services were called to Station Street shortly after 1. It's believed the offenders broke in from the rear of the store before setting it alight, leaving a burned-out jerry can behind, and police believe the offenders may have been injured in the attack. Well, economists say it's important to put Australia's debt levels in the context of the rest of the economy. The nation's debt has surpassed $1 trillion for the first time ever. AMP Deputy Chief Economist Diana Mosina says it's not enough, however, to derail Australia's level of growth.
5: Our level of budget deficits is still quite moderate relative to global peers and also relative to the size of our economy. I mean, the US, for example, has budget deficits worth over 6% of GDP. And in Australia, we have deficits of, 1%.
4: The Prime Minister admits he should never have appeared on a controversial podcast. Anthony Albanese has faced criticism over several grubby comments he made during that interview. At least 15 people have been killed in the latest Russian airstrike on Kyiv, with accusations Moscow is targeting civilians. The BBC's Dan Johnson.
6: This is Russian light and fury, sent night after night to batter Ukraine's cities and its people. These aren't nuclear strikes, but ballistic missiles beating depleted air defences. Factories and fuel depots up in flames, but family homes too.
4: A new survey shows a growing number of younger Australians believe the property market is broken and out of their reach. Money magazine data shows the greatest fear of 42% of those under 35 is they'll never be able to buy a home. The publication's Tom Watson says it represents a generational divide.
7: From a policy point of view, I imagine that the government and governments around Australia will still be thinking that whatever they can do to incentivize younger buyers to help them get into the market is probably going to be one of the key things that they can be doing.
4: In finance, Wall Street is down 703 points, the dollar 71.1 US.
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4: Well, St Kilda's closed out their campaign with a dismal 23-point loss to the Suns last night. Gold Coast running away with a 14-19-103-12-8-80 victory. Saints coach Ross Lyon says it was a disappointing way to finish the season.
8: Credit to the Gold Coast. I thought their intensity and hardness was at what we would have been chasing, and we're on the back foot with that all night. And then there was some really sloppy turnovers in the back half that you just can't survive. And somewhere we've been really strong all year, our centre square bounce, they took us to the absolute cleaners.
4: Bulldogs have recalled skipper Marcus Bontempelli for tomorrow's game with Melbourne after dealing with an Achilles issue. Geelong's named Jeremy Cameron to return from a shoulder injury for the clash against Richmond. Mark Blickarves to be managed. That's the latest news and sport.
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10: I'm Sarah Taylor. A homeless man accused of stabbing a young woman with a 20-centimetre kitchen knife as she left a Frankston gym wants to be sent back to Afghanistan. 27-year-old Raz Alizada, of no fixed address, faced the Melbourne Magistrates Court yesterday, charged over two separate street stabbings in Frankston. The Mornington Peninsula Shire has voted to place a proposal for four additional conservation covenants on public exhibition for 6 weeks. There are four conservation covenants on Shire-owned bushland reserves, and with this proposal set to covenant a further four, the total land protected will increase to about 300 hectares. And Langwarrin is set to go in at full strength this week in the last round of MPFNL Division 1 Men's. Sitting second on the ladder, the Kangaroos face Mornington in the final round tomorrow before finals begin. And that's the latest Bayside News on 3MP.
2: 3MP Melbourne traffic.
11: There's been a crash on the Ring Road Altona bound at Ballarat Road. The right-hand lane is closed with speeds at 40Ks and delays back to Keilor Park Drive. And a car fire after a crash in Truganina, Robinson's Road exit ramp northbound at the Deer Park bypass. The Hume Freeway is building slowly citybound from O'Hearn's Road to Cooper Street. The Calder Freeway building citybound approaching Green Gully Road. The Western Freeway building towards the city from Leakes Road to Hopkins Road. And the Prince's Freeway delays back citybound from the Maltby bypass to Corroboy Creek Road. 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

0: Today with the chance of showers and a top of 16 degrees. Tomorrow, a shower or two, 16. And Sunday, a partly cloudy day, 18. Monday, a shower or two, 18 degrees. On Tuesday, rain, 15. And Wednesday, possible showers, 15. Thursday, partly cloudy, 18. On the bays today, west northwesterlies at 10 to 15 knots, waves below a metre, and currently it's 9 degrees.
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the Peninsula's Best Music 3MP, Paul McCartney's My Love. The song was Wings' first ever US number one. 20 to 7, let's go for the impossible question. This one to wrap up the week of little puzzles that we set you this time every weekday morning. Today, I act like a cat. I look like a cat. Yes, I am not a cat. What am I? I act like a cat, I look like a cat, yet I am not a cat. Text your answer to 3MP's text line.

0: AMP Breakfast Friday and the Temptations, 14 to 7. Cloudy, a slight chance of a shower, 16 the City, Peninsula 15, 16 for Geelong. And 21 August music notes, a good amount of notables today. First up, Kenny Rogers.
1: You got to know when the
0: Kenny, born in Houston, Texas.
1: Know when the
0: legend passed away aged 80.

0: also Elvis's guitarist James Burton.
1: I had a real special thing about Elvis in my heart, and I miss, even today, I miss his music. It's all music I love. It's music I love playing, and it'll be here till after I'm gone.
0: James is 87 today.
1: It's great.
0: Born in Doubly, Louisiana, he played in Elvis's band from the late 60s and early 70s, James Burton. Jackie DeShore.

songs that Jackie DeShannon has written. Vocalist and guitarist for the UK group The Clash, Joe Strummer. Strummer, born in Ankara in Turkey, passed away aged 50 in 2002. Joe Strummer. And we'll squeeze in one more this morning. Sister Sledge's Kim Sledge. 69, born in Philadelphia, Pennsylvania. Kim and her sisters Debbie, Joni and Kathy were the Sledge family. And that's the Music Notes, August 21, 3MP. Good morning, it's 12 to 7.

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1: There's been a crash on the Ring Road Altona bound at Ballarat Road. The right-hand lane is closed with speeds at 40 km and delays back to Keilor Park Drive. And a car fire after a crash in Truganina, Robinson's Road exit ramp northbound at the Deer Park bypass. The Hume Freeway is building slowly citybound from O'Hearn's Road to Cooper Street. The Calder Freeway building citybound approaching Green Gully Road. The Western Freeway building towards the city from Leakes Road to Hopkins Road. And the Princes Freeway delays back citybound from the Maltby bypass pass to Corroy Creek Road. 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And that's the latest traffic on 3MP.
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0: Melbourne and the Peninsula's best music, 3MP, air supplies, even the nights are better. 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That's sobering. We're encouraged today to just offer a moment's silence to remember victims and their families. 3MP, 7 o'clock news, sport, weather and traffic next.
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2: 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I'll chat to co-founder Sean Byrne about the wins and how they're recovering from summer's devastating fires. Also, French pastry chef Pierre-Éric Boyer explains what to expect from Chateau Merveille, the immersive fine dining experience, leaving France for the first time and heading to Melbourne.
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10: 9 degrees in Melbourne, a partly cloudy day, a top of 16. 7 o'clock, good morning. I'm David Armstrong. A body's been found in a burned-out cabin at a caravan park in Melbourne's north. Police called to the Sylvan Caravan Park in Campbellfield shortly after 4 o'clock. The park is home to many long-term residents. A woman who claimed she was sexually assaulted in a Melbourne hotel room after being hired by Sydney Swans players has spoken out. Victorian detectives now investigating the incident. No arrests have been made, no charges laid. Five Swans players have been stood down for breaches of club standards. Today, reporter Christine Ahern says the woman has made a number of allegations.
11: The exotic dancer is also claiming that there were, in fact, nine men in the hotel room at the Pullman in the early hours of Monday morning, and that she gave them a discount because they claimed that they were carpenters and could not pay full price.
10: A number of fire bombers have been injured in an early morning attack on a chicken kebab shop in Laylaw. Emergency services were called to the Station Street address around 1:15. In the rush to escape the flames, it's understood the offenders were burned. Police are investigating whether the firebombing is linked to other attacks. A Perth man has died after being attacked by a gang of Australians while on holiday in Bali. Paul Dugan underwent three surgeries, including having his spleen removed after the attack 10 days ago. The former treasurer claims the country's debt, topping $1 trillion, marks the end of Australian exceptionalism. Peter Costello says while the milestone is a significant one, politicians should be more focused on addressing the future debt trajectory. Prime Minister admits he made a grave error appearing on the Bush Deep podcast. Anthony Albanese used the platform to say he would shag Kylie Minogue. He also offended his Japanese counterpart with a grubby joke. He made suggestive gestures with his hands as he spoke of the melons that Sanae Takeuchi gave him as gifts. Mr. Albanese says he should never have taken part.
12: If I had my time again, which you don't, then I wouldn't have done that podcast. You know, we have a view which is trying to talk to as many people as possible, but clearly that was an error.
10: A program which supports older Australians with shopping, transport and Meals on Wheels has been extended until 2029. The government had been planning to merge the Commonwealth Home Support Program with a Nudger initiative. More Australians are investing in their own coffee machine to combat rising costs. Canstar says one in four people have stopped buying takeaway coffee because of the price. The average coffee, $5.90, one a day, equates to more than $2,000 a year. In finance, Wall Street is down 703, our dollar 71.1 US.
1: More of Melbourne and the Peninsula's best music is on the way, straight after the latest weather on 3MP. But now, it's sport.
10: Gold Coast has recorded a 23-point win over St Kilda to close out their campaign. The Suns defeating the Saints 14-19, 103 to 12-8, 80. Coach Damien Hardwick pleased with the Suns' final performance of the year.
13: They show great spirit, and Noah and his leadership group have done a terrific job, I reckon, of keeping, you know, the group up and playing the game. Because I think sometimes when finals become out of reach, sometimes sides can drop away. And so that's a positive for us, and we'll build on that.
10: Collingwood has opted against resting its players for tonight's contest against Brisbane. Jeremy Howe and Steele Sidebottom return to the side, while Isaac Quaynor is out with a minor glute injury. In tennis, Carlos Alcaraz will return to play at the upcoming US Open after 4 months off the court. And that's the latest news and sport.
1: 3MP, Melbourne traffic.
3: The Hume Freeway is slowly building citybound from O'Hearn's Road to Cooper Street. The Calder Freeway building citybound approaching Green Gully Road. The Western Freeway building citybound from Leakes Road to Hopkins Road. And the Monash Freeway building inbound approaching Belgrave-Hallam Road and then from East Link to Warrigal Road. Census night was Tuesday, the 11th of August. There's still time to complete. 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Authorised by the Australian Bureau of Statistics, Canberra. And if you see anything else on the roads, call us on 1300 595 937. I'm Ashley. That's your latest traffic this morning on 3MP.
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1: 3MP weather.
10: Cloudy today with the chance of showers and a top of 16 degrees. Tomorrow, a shower or two, 16, and Sunday, a partly cloudy day, 18. Monday, a shower or two, 18 degrees. On Tuesday, rain, 15. And Wednesday, possible showers, 15. Thursday, partly cloudy, 18. On the bays today, west-north-westerlies at 10 to 15 knots, waves below a metre, and currently it's 9 degrees.
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0: Melbourne and the Peninsula's best music, 3MP ABBA, SOS. It's 8 past 7 Friday morning. Welcome to the show. Dave Ferguson here as we settle into the starting blocks of our Friday.
1: On your marks, set.
0: Here we go. News from a Chinese robotic company this morning that claims they've built a humanoid robot that can outrun the likes of Usain Bolt over 100 metres. The machine, nicknamed Superman, is claimed to be capable of top speeds of 12.66 metres per second. Usain Bolt's 100 metres world record time was 9.58 seconds. However, Superman from this Chinese robotic company, Unitree, hasn't done it yet, is yet to demonstrate that it can actually compete in a 100-metre event. But it sounds like it might not be long before we see a humanoid robot smashing the fastest times ever recorded by a human. For those who listen regularly, you'll know on this show, Hal of the movie 2001 A Space Odyssey is my AI companion. Hal, are you there?
2: Affirmative, Dave.
0: Good, good. Hal, what do you think? Getting to the blocks. Do you think he can beat me over 100 metres? Maybe beat 9.58?
2: I'm sorry, Dave. I'm afraid I can't do that.
0: Ah, well, you haven't got the legs for it, have you, Hal? 3MP.

3MP Breakfast, it's crowded house at 7:15. It is over for many buying takeaway coffees of a morning. One in four Aussies have given up buying takeaways in a bid to keep a lid on the cost of living. 29% have stopped buying coffees and make it at home instead. Today, cloudy, slight chance of a shower, 16 the city, Peninsula 15, Geelong 16 degrees. There's a new Relish podcast just out. Kate Stevenson this time chats to Harcourt Vermouth Distiller about their recovery from last year's summer fires. And Kate heads a little further up the Calder to the gastronomic delights of Bendigo. Check out Relish at 3mp.com.au or through the listener app.

0: traffic.
1: Multiple crashes on the Ring Road, Altona bound at the Hume Freeway with the right-hand lane closed, speeds at 40Ks and delays back past Edgars Road. And then another one at Ballarat Road with delays back to Keilor Park Drive. And in the direction of Greensboro, a crash on Boundary Road with the left-hand lane closed and speeds at 40Ks. And a four-car collision on the Westgate Freeway, city bound at Grieve Parade. The right-hand lane is closed with speeds at 40Ks and delays back to Point Cook Bend. Census night was Tuesday, the 11th of August. There's still time to complete. In the census, every answer matters. Authorised by the Australian Bureau of Statistics, Canberra. And I'm Ashley. That's the latest traffic on 3MP.
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10: 9 degrees in Melbourne, a partly cloudy day, a top of 16. It's 7:30. Good morning. I'm David Armstrong. A body's been found in a burned-out cabin at a caravan park in Melbourne's north. Police called to the Sylvan Caravan Park in Campbellfield around 4 o'clock this morning. That park is home to many long-term residents. The chicken kebab shop in Laylaw has been firebombed. Emergency services called to Station Street around 1. To believe the offenders broke in from the rear of the store before setting it alight, leaving a burned-out jerry can behind. Police believe the offenders may have been injured in the attack. The victim in the Sydney Swans sex scandal has broken her silence and says all she wants is justice. The exotic dancer has told News Corp there were 9 men in the Pullman hotel room and they told her they were carpenters, not AFL footballers. She says she gave the men a discount because they claim they could not afford her full rate. AFL legend Mick Malthouse has told Today the club may have to move the players on.
11: I suspect that there will be a lot of senior players there that would be saying, look, I don't know whether I can play with these players. And that's going to be the test of the club and also the coach. And in many ways, if the player group are going to stay together, then the repairs are going to be long and hard.
10: Meantime, it's been revealed the Swan Stars would have to admit to drug use if they were to be hit with illicit drug strikes under the AFL code. The 5 players stood down over the scandal, were not drug tested by the club after returning to Sydney. They have denied using drugs, despite evidence presented to police that cocaine and ketamine were used in the room. In New South Wales, the police commissioner says an investigation will be carried out into a miscommunication over the fate of a missing hiker, Lily Hooper. Here's Dusty Fitzpatrick.
12: A desperate search had been underway in the Natine National Park for 8 days when crews discovered the 18-year-old's body. It was initially reported to the media and members of Miss Hooper's family that she was injured but alive. Police confirmed about an hour later they'd located her deceased. Commissioner Mal Lanyon has apologised and says a review will be undertaken into how the miscommunication occurred.
13: Obviously with a view to improving that.
12: Buildings have been lit up in purple in the Wallandilly Shire in memory of the teenager. Dusty Fitzpatrick, Sydney.
10: Melbourne's getting a new suburb home to at least 30,000 people in the city's west. Melton East will boast 7 schools and open space as big as 5 MCGs, the Carroll government approving the plans. The government's being asked to do more to reduce the amount of sugar the companies are placing in soft drinks. The Food for Health Alliance audit suggests popular drinks sold in supermarkets contain more than double the daily limit of sugar in a single serve. 77% of surveyed respondents are pushing for that to be lessened. In finance, Wall Street is down 703 points, the dollar trading at 71.1 US.
0: For what's happening around Melbourne and the peninsula, go to 3mp.com.au. You can even submit your own community event for free publicity.
10: Gold Coast coach Damien Hardwick's conceded Ben King may have played his last game for the Suns. The forward, who's been linked to a move to Hawthorn in the off-season, kicked 3 goals in the 23-point win over St Kilda. Hardwick says King has his blessing to move on.
14: Yeah, that's free agency. That's what our game is. And, yeah, we have the last right of refusal, so that's obviously something that we'll consider. He was obviously quite emotional, so it might possibly be his last game. We're not quite exactly sure. You know, once I know, you guys will know, and he'll make his thoughts clear.
10: Sydney's named an extended squad for Sunday's clash with North Melbourne in the absence of their suspended quintet. James Rowbottom and Angus Sheldrick are among the inclusions. And in the NRL last night, Penrith Panthers defeating the Melbourne Storm 22-14. That's the latest news and sport.
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15: I'm Sarah Taylor. A man is facing serious drug trafficking charges after allegedly being found in possession of a trafficable quantity of drugs during an operation at the Frankston Railway Station. The 50-year-old man from Mount Martha was one of 40 people arrested during the operation in the Frankston CBD last week. Police will allege he was in possession of a host of drugs and more than $5,000 in cash. Mornington Peninsula Shire councillors have voted unanimously in favour of requesting the state government's approval of reduced interim landslide planning controls, bringing the total number of affected properties down from 33,000 to 6,000. They'll now write to Planning Minister Sonia Kilkenny and request fast-tracked approval of the proposed amendments to the Interim Erosion Management Overlay. And tickets are now on sale for the Western Port Writes Festival in October, featuring author conversations, writers' panels, book readings and signings at the Coolout Wetlands and Homestead in Summers. And that's the latest Bayside News on 3MP.
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16: There's been a crash on the ring road, Greensborough bound at Boundary Road. The left-hand lane is closed with speeds at 40 km and a 4-car pile-up on the Westgate Freeway, city bound at Grieve Parade. The right-hand lane is closed with speeds at 40 km and delays back to Forsyth Road and maintenance works on the Westgate Freeway, outbound outside the Domain Tunnel. The right-hand lane is closed with speeds at 40 km and delays back through the tunnel to Toorak Road. If you see anything else on the roads, call 1300 0800 595 937. 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I'm Ashley. That's your latest traffic on 3MP.
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10: Cloudy today with a chance of showers and a top of 16 degrees.

0: Sunday, a partly cloudy day, 18. Monday, a shower or two, 18 degrees. On Tuesday, rain, 15. And Wednesday, possible showers, 15. Thursday, partly cloudy, 18. On the bays today, west northwesterlies at 10 to 15 knots, waves below a metre, and currently it's 9 degrees.
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Robin and the Peninsula's Best Music 3MP, lover of the nightlife, Alicia Bridges. 21 to 8 cities, generally where you'll get the best nightlife. Melbourne's had a vibrant nightlife scene over the years. A new study out today says for the first time ever in history, 55% of the world's populations now live in cities. And that figure is expected to blow out to 70% of the population living in cities by the year 2050. Mega cities such as Tokyo, Delhi and Shanghai already home to tens of millions, while the smaller towns around us are generally becoming major urban hubs. The squeeze is well and truly on, isn't it? Melbourne and the Peninsula's Best Music, 3MP.

0: Cram Pete's Breakfast Friday, Huey Lewis in the news, 16 to 8. If you're a sailor like me, the latest vacay with Sophie Jackson is the stuff to make island hopping sailing dreams come true. Morning, Sophie.
1: Oh, good morning, Ferg.
0: Greece is the word?
1: Certainly. I'm disappointed you didn't have music to accompany that,
0: Ferg.
1: But anyway.
0: Hey, hang on. Here we go. Greece is the word we are feeling. Now, how about that?
1: Perfect. Nailed it. Yes, a fabulous new episode out now, Ferg. I catch up with Anastasis from Lux Sailing and Land Tours. And we're talking about Greece from the water, like really small yacht,
0: really?
1: Beautiful luxury. You know, you think about all that. Of course, you can go to Mykonos and you can go to Santorini, gorgeous location. But we're talking about some of the smaller gems. You're seeing these really famous little islands up close and personal. You can get in closer than the big ships. So it's a really beautiful way to experience Greece.
0: And I've had a little listen to part of this vacay, and he talks about pulling up at a location and the goats all frolicking around, keeping you thoroughly entertained while you're on your boat, diving into the water, doing whatever you like, and watching the goats.
1: Oh, yes, just such special experiences. And Anastasis and the team over in Greece from Lux Sailing and Land Tours are amazing because they know locals, they know the best restaurants. He tells us about all these tucked away little beaches that people don't know about. And it's just, it's a really, really good episode to listen to if you're thinking about going to Greece or you want to chuck it on the bucket list.
0: And particularly good if you like sailing, I reckon.
1: Oh, 100%, Ferg. I can think of nothing better than being on a yacht in Greece. Imagine.
0: Just a little bit of the vacay that I heard made me want to go to Greece now. So listen, do yourself a favour. Have a listen to the latest vacay. It's superb. Sophie Jackson, how do we get vacay?
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0: Thanks, Soph.
1: Thanks, Ferg.
0: Cloudy, just the slightest chance of a shower between 15 and 16 on the way today. 14 to 8, 3MP.

0: Melbourne traffic.
1: There's been a crash on the Ring Road, Greensborough bound at Boundary Road. The left-hand lane is closed with speeds at 40 km/h and a four-car pile-up on the Westgate Freeway, city-bound at Grieve Parade. The right-hand lane is closed with speeds at 40 km/h and delays back to Forsyth Road and maintenance works on the Westgate Freeway, outbound outside the Domain Tunnel. The right-hand lane is closed with speeds at 40 km/h and delays back through the tunnel to Toorak Road. If you see anything else on the roads, call 1300 595 937. 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I'm Ashley, that's your latest traffic on 3MP.
0: 3MP, Melbourne and the Peninsula's best music. Ain't no sun.

0: Robin and the Peninsula's Best Music 3 MP, the Pretenders, earlier with the impossible question this morning. You could be forgiven for thinking that, well, something was a pretender pretending to be something.
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0: 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What am I? Is the impossible question. Taking text line answers on 0488 059 059. What it is, I act like a cat, look like a cat, I'm not a cat, what am I? In an hour's time, 3MP's 8 o'clock news, sport, weather and traffic next.
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8: 9 degrees in Melbourne, a partly cloudy day, a top of 16. It's 8 o'clock. Good morning. I'm David Armstrong. A body's been discovered in a burned-out cabin at a caravan park in Melbourne's north. Emergency services were called to the Sylvan Caravan Park on Sydney Road at Campbellfield just after 4 o'clock this morning. Detectives have declared the park a crime scene. The woman at the centre of the Swans sex scandal has broken her silence. Here's Nine's Christina Hearn.
9: In an interview with News Corp, the woman at the centre of the alleged sexual assault says she does not care about money. All she cares about is justice. The exotic dancer is also claiming that there were in fact 9 men in the hotel room at the Pullman in the early hours of Monday morning, and that she gave them a discount because they claimed that they were carpenters and could not pay full price. 5 Swans players have been stood down for the rest of the season. They are Isaac Heaney, Chad Warner, Nick Blakey, James Jordan and Riley Bice.
8: A kebab shop in Laylaw has been firebombed this morning. Dennis O'Kane has more.
10: Emergency services were called to the Station Street premises around 1:15 this morning. The place well alight, but the attack was botched, the offenders setting fire to the shop using fuel only to be caught up in the inferno. Police believe a number of them were injured as the flames followed them out the rear of the shop as they tried to escape. A burned-out jerry can was left behind. It's not clear if the firebombing is linked to other attacks. Dennis O'Kane, Melbourne.
8: An elderly woman has been duped by a rogue cabbie, charging her more than $200 for a fare from Melbourne Airport to Hawthorne. The 3AW rumour file has been told when she questioned the fare. The driver threatened to call police. The woman, fearing for her safety, settled to pay the driver $190. She says the cab did not have a meter. Analysis reveals young Victorians bearing the brunt of the national jobless rate. Victoria's recorded the worst figure in Australia at 5.1%. 13% are under 30. Sally Curtin, Chamber of Commerce and Industry, says young people are getting trapped in jobs they do not want.
1: If you graduate with a particular skill set and you want to apply for a job in that area, you can't find one, you might take a secondary role or something in admin or call centre or whatever, and then you never really catch up that over time.
8: Latest survey results show 1 in 4 people have stopped buying takeaway coffee because it is too expensive. According to Canstar, 19% of respondents have now invested in their own coffee machine to brew barista-style coffee at home and at work. In finance, Wall Street's down 703, the dollar 71.1 US.
11: Weekday mornings at 9, it's 9 songs that all share a common theme. 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
8: St Kilda's ended their season in disappointing fashion, losing by 23 points to the Suns. Gold Coast recording a 14-19-103 to 12-8-80 victory. Coach Ross Lyon expecting the Saints to grow next season.
12: We clearly need to improve, like, and keep building. Like, 4 years, no one wants to hear about comparison, so I won't bother. But we know it's 4 years and we've made a lot of change. As I said to the players, top 10's a low bar for the coaches and the players, so we all need to get moving.
8: Western Bulldogs have recalled skipper Marcus Bontempelli for tomorrow's game with Melbourne after dealing with an Achilles issue. And four-time F1 world champion Max Verstappen has extended his contract with Red Bull Racing. The Dutchman will continue racing with the team until at least 2030. And that's the latest news and sport.
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13: Looking at your highways, the Hume Freeway is slowly building citybound from O'Hearn's Road to Cooper Street. The Calder Freeway building citybound approaching Green Gully Road. The Western Freeway building inbound from Leakes Road to Hopkins Road. The Monash Freeway building citybound approaching Bilgrave Hallam Road. And then from the East Link to Warrigal Road. And the Mornington Peninsula Freeway delays citybound from the East Link to Thompson's Road. If you see anything else on the roads, call 1300 595 937. The Premier League returns to Stan Sport on Saturday. Stream all 380 matches live and exclusively on Stan Sport with availability in 4K. And I'm Ashley, that's your latest traffic on 3MP.
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11: 3MP weather.
8: Cloudy today with a chance of showers and a top of 16 degrees. Tomorrow, a shower or two, 16. And Sunday, a partly cloudy day, 18. Monday, a shower or two, 18 degrees. On Tuesday, rain, 15. And Wednesday, possible showers, 15. Thursday, partly cloudy, 18. On the bays today, west-north-westerlies at 10 to 15 knots, waves below a metre, and currently it's 9 degrees.
11: 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Melbourne and the Peninsula's best start to the day.
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0: Melbourne and the Peninsula's best music, 3MP, Fleetwood Mac's Rob, Don't Stop. On a Friday, good morning, welcome to the show, 8 past 8, it's Dave Ferguson here. Gee, we talk about robots a lot lately on the show. It's one of the major topics of discussion these days, robots. Several major US airlines are now banning humanoid robots from travelling at all on planes, either inside the cabin or downstairs in the baggage compartment. Even purchasing your robot a seat to fly next to you will not fly with the airlines in the US because of the large lithium ion batteries inside these humanoid robots potentially cause fires. Too huge a risk. I was thinking maybe I could take my AI assistant Hal from the movie 2001: A Space Odyssey away with me on a flight soon. I'd have to depower Hal first. What would happen if I took Hal's battery out?
1: I'm sorry, Dave. I'm afraid I can't do that.
0: Here you go. It's a little bit mean, but maybe that'd fly. 3MP.

0: happen in the Peninsula's Best Music 3MP Rock Set, 16 past 8. Gold Coast Suns have defeated St Kilda by 23 last night.
1: 42 for the night in game 300, but the Suns too good.
0: Audio there, courtesy of the AFL. Tonight at Marvel, it's the Pies, Brisbane. Cloudy, slight chance of a shower, 16 the city, Peninsula 15, 16 for Geelong. Neil Mitchell, Unlimited, is back to download today or here tomorrow morning from 8 here on 3MP. A chat to Neil about 8.45 this morning, thanks to 3 Point Motors, Epping and Fairfield. 3MP.

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1: Delays due to a four-car pile-up on the Westgate Freeway, city-bound at Grieve Parade with traffic back to Forsyth Road, and then a crash in the Burnley Tunnel. Right-hand lane is closed with speeds at 50k's and delays back to the Balti Bridge. There's also been an incident on the Ring Road Greensborough bound at Boundary Road. The left-hand lane is closed with speeds at 40k's and a prang in the CBD on Flinders Street at Russell Street. Multiple lanes are blocked east and southbound, impacting the 70 and the 75. Trams. 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Stuff it. 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And I'm Ashley. That's your latest traffic on 3MP.
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0: AMP Breakfast Friday, Fergal Sharkey at the 8:33 AMP News Sport Weather and Traffic and Bayside News with Sarah coming up. A homeless man who allegedly stabbed a young woman leaving a Frankston gym wants to be sent back to Afghanistan.
1: At 3MP, being part of the community isn't just something we say, it's what we do every day. 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
11: 10 degrees in Melbourne, a partly cloudy day, a top of 16, 8:30. Good morning. I'm David Armstrong. Sydney Swans will be out later in the morning updating its response to the sex scandal engulfing the club. It comes as the exotic dancer who claimed she was sexually assaulted has broken her silence. Nine's Christine Ahern has more.
12: This woman, in an interview with News Corp, who alleges that she was sexually assaulted in the early hours of Monday morning in a hotel room here in Melbourne, that she doesn't care about the money, she just wants justice. She went on to say, "I'm going to stand up for what is right and I'm never going to let this happen to anyone else. Justice will be served. I care about women's rights and what's right because this happens too often to women and they get away with it."
11: Police are investigating the death of a man in a cabin fire at a caravan park in Melbourne's north. Emergency services were called to the Sylvan Caravan Park on Sydney Road at Campbellfield around 4:30 this morning. Yet to be identified man found dead inside the burnt-out cabin. In New South Wales, police have been forced to apologise after informing the family of a missing hiker that she'd been found alive when she was actually dead. The body of 18-year-old Lily Hooper was found in the Natai National Park. Initial reports to the media and family was she was injured but alive. Police later confirming they'd located her deceased about an hour later. Commissioner Mal Lanyon says the matter will be reviewed.
13: I've spoken to the Commissioner of the SES. Together we will look at the communication, obviously with a view to improving that. This is not a circumstance I would like to see repeated. And again, I unreservedly apologise for any trauma or embarrassment this has caused.
11: Police have uncovered thousands of illicit vapes, cigarettes and nicotine pouches and thousands of dollars in cash during raids across Geelong. Police executing warrants in Belmont and Mount Duneed. A 38-year-old man's been arrested. A 35-year-old woman has been charged over a failed terrorist plot in New York and involved the use of an explosive device to blow up the New York State Capitol. The woman had sworn allegiance to ISIS and had conducted surveillance at the Capitol building at least five times. In finance, the dollar's trading higher at 71.1 US.
9: More of Melbourne and the Peninsula's best music is on the way, straight after the latest weather on 3MP. But now, it's sport.
11: Gold Coast coach Damien Hardwick has conceded Ben King may have played his last game for the Suns following their 23-point win over St Kilda. King has been linked to a move to Hawthorn in the off-season. Collingwood opting against resting its players for tonight's contest against Brisbane. Jeremy Hounsteel side bottom returned to the side. Isaac Quainer out with a glute injury. Tennis Carlos Alcaraz returning to play for the upcoming US Open after 4 months off the court. That's the latest news and sport.
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5: I'm Sarah Taylor. A homeless man accused of stabbing a young woman with a 20-centimetre kitchen knife as she left a Frankston gym wants to be sent back to Afghanistan. 27-year-old Raz Alizada of no fixed address faced the Melbourne Magistrates Court yesterday, charged over two separate street stabbings in Frankston. A man is facing serious drug trafficking charges after allegedly being found in possession of a trafficable quantity of drugs during an operation at the Frankston railway station. The 50-year-old man from Mount Martha was one of 40 people arrested during the operation in the Frankston CBD last week. Police will allege he was in possession of a host of drugs and more than $5,000 in cash. At Lang Warren is set to go in at full strength this week in the last round of MPFNL Division 1 Men's. Sitting second on the ladder, the Kangaroos face Mornington in the final round tomorrow before finals begin. And that's the latest Bayside News on 3MP.
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14: There's been a crash in the Burnley Tunnel. The right-hand lane is closed with speeds at 40 k's and delays back to the Balti Bridge. And a crash in the CBD on Flinders Street at Russell Street. Multiple lanes are blocked eastbound and southbound and also impacting the number 70 and 75 trams. And reports of an incident in Knoxfield, Ferntree Gully Road westbound at O'Connor Road. And the Monash Freeway building city-bound approaching Belgrave-Hallam Road. And then from East Malvern Station to the Domain Tunnel. Census night was Tuesday, the 11th of August. There's still time to complete. In the census, every answer matters. 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And that's the latest traffic on 3MP.
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9: 3MP weather.
11: Cloudy today with the chance of showers and a top of 16 degrees. Tomorrow, a shower or two, 16. And Sunday, a partly cloudy day, 18. Monday, a shower or two, 18 degrees. On Tuesday, rain, 15. And Wednesday, possible showers, 15. Thursday, partly cloudy, 18. On the bays today, west northwesterlies at 10 to 15 knots, waves below a metre, and currently it's 9 degrees.
9: 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Breakfast with Dave Ferguson.
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And Kate Stevenson checks out the offerings in Bendigo on the latest Relish podcast. I've got a little favourite place, a little coffee shop called El Gordo in Chancery Lane in Bendigo. Bendigo's full of little lanes, just like Melbourne. But El Gordo, fantastic. 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

0: Melbourne and the Peninsula's best music 3MP, Stephanie Mills, 17 to 9, and with a new Neil Mitchell Unlimited to download from today and here tomorrow morning from 8. Morning, Neil.
1: Hello, Dave.
0: This week, the cop and the judge. What's that all about? Yes.
1: It's a rare thing. We've got a debate between former Supreme Court Judge Lex Lasry, who's only recently retired, and the head of police association, Wayne Gatt, the copper and the judge. Now, they're both sensible men. They both want the same result, but they've got different ways of getting it. For example, Lex says harsh sentences don't work. He defends the bail system. They do both want more police on the road, which is a good thing, and they both admit, even in their private lives, to being a little bit frightened of crime. Well, not frightened, but apprehensive about crime. Lex talks about whether he'd been thinking about sleeping with a baseball bat under the bed.
0: Wow. So I was going to ask you, do they both get a sense that crime is on the rise?
1: Yes, I asked that, whether it was sort of a media invention or just a statistical problem, and they both say, no, there's no doubt. It's gone up. It's gone up. There are early signs it's settling, but it's too early to tell. There's no question there's been more crime, and it has been at a more serious level, more violent, more dangerous, more risk-taking. Kids are going, instead of stealing hubcaps for first crime, kids are breaking into houses and holding people at gunpoint.
0: And isn't it fascinating that a judge who's been a part of the judicial system for so long would think that harsh sentencing isn't the way to go? I guess most of us feel like, you know, harsher penalties and tougher prisons might have an effect, but obviously not in the case of someone who's been within the system for so long.
1: Interesting. He did say, if I was still a serving judge, I wouldn't be able to say this, because he's just stepped down, but he said he doesn't believe they work. He said he doesn't believe the majority of criminals, when they're going out to commit a serious crime, even stop to think about the consequences, let alone, last week I might have got 10 years, this week I'll get 20, I won't do it. It's not a deterrent, in his view.
0: Do you think they might, though, if there was sandstone and bread and water?
1: I don't think they're that smart. I really don't. I don't think they're that smart that they'd even think about the consequences. But there's a degree of community expectation, and we talk about that. What does the community expect? What does the community want? And the community wants tougher sentences.
0: You have a father and son discussion with Cam?
1: Yes, we've got a couple of items on the list. AI is one of them, and this is something that's going to affect his generation more than mine. Computers have gone up in price 50% this year because of the cost of components for AI. Panel of experts vary between 5 and 20% chance that it would wipe out civilization. Terrific. I asked AI a question recently about what was the first elephant to swim the English Channel. And it came back with a full answer. The name of the elephant, how long it took, where it swam from. Totally invented. It's just trying to keep me happy.
0: This Saturday morning from 8, Neil Mitchell Unlimited, thanks to 3 Point Motors, Epping and Fairfield. Thanks, Neil.
1: Thanks, David.
0: Cloudy, slight chance of a shower between 15 and 16 today at 14 to 9, 3MP.

0: Melbourne traffic.
1: There's residual delays in the Burnley Tunnel due to an earlier crash with traffic back to the Balti Bridge. A crash in the CBD on Flinders Street at Russell Street. Multiple lanes are blocked eastbound and southbound, also impacting the service of the 70 and the 75 trams. And a broken down truck in queue on High Street citybound at Harp Road with delays back to Normanby Road and delays onto Harp Road back to Normanby Road as well. 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And I'm Ashley. That's your latest traffic on 3MP.
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0: 7, the Peninsula's Best Music 3MP, Sister Sledge, with sisters Debbie, Joni, Kathy and Kim, who's 69 today, born in Philadelphia, Pennsylvania. Sledge family celebration. Now, the impossible question: I look like a cat, act like a cat, but I'm not a cat. What am I? The answer was, I am a kitten.
1: What's new, pussycat?
0: A playful little kitten. Today's impossible question. 3MP's 9 o'clock news, sport, weather and traffic, and then I'll be monitoring 3MP's text line some more for the 9 at 9.
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13: 11 degrees in Melbourne, a partly cloudy day, a top of 16. It's 9 o'clock. Good morning.
14: I'm David Armstrong. The woman at the centre of the Swans sex scandal spoken out, declaring she's not interested in money. She just wants justice. It has been revealed the woman, who lives interstate, as Cadden had come down to Melbourne on one of her regular visits early last week. She's told the Herald Sun it happened too often to women and they get away with it, the men. AFL legend Mick Malthouse telling Today the club may have to move on the five players at the centre of the scandal.
15: I suspect that there will be a lot of senior players there that would be saying, look, I don't know whether I can play with these players. And that's going to be the test of the club and also the coach. And in many ways, if the player group are going to stay together, then the repairs are going to be long and hard.
14: Police are investigating the death of a man in a cabin fire at a caravan park in Melbourne's north. Emergency services were called to the Sylvan Caravan Park on Sydney Road at Campbellfield. Around 4:30 this morning, a yet-to-be-identified man was found dead inside the burned-out cabin. Analysis reveals the AFP spends less than a tenth of its budget, $152 million, on counter-terrorism. It is dwarfed by the more than $500 million it has to spend on protecting politicians and government buildings. Data reveals even though overall funding for the intelligence agencies increased over the past 5 years, the proportion being spent on counter-terrorism has significantly declined. Prime Ministers admitted it was an error to make an appearance on a podcast which led to weeks of criticism. Anthony Albanese has been criticised for the Bush Deep podcast where he said he would shag Kylie Minogue and then display grubby hand gestures as he spoke about the melons that Sanae Takaichi, the Japanese Prime Minister, gave him as gifts. Minister Pat Conroy says the PM is human like everyone else. He believes voters are more concerned about Labor delivering for them.
16: I've known the Prime Minister since I was 15. He's passionately committed to improving this country and fighting for Australians, and that's what we should be judged on.
14: The Australian Ballet has been caught out using pre-recorded music. It claims it's been forced to use tapes on its regional tours for logistical reasons and because of the cost. But musicians claim the taxpayer-subsidised company is compromising artistic integrity and its duty to provide employment for the sector. Government's being asked to do more to reduce the amount of sugar the companies are putting in soft drinks. A Food for Health Alliance audit suggesting popular drinks sold in supermarkets contain more than double the daily limit of sugar in a single serve. In finance, the dollar higher, 71.1 US.
6: For what's happening around Melbourne and the peninsula, go to 3mp.com.au. You can even submit your own community event for free publicity.
14: St Kilda duo Tom De Conning and Jack Silvani are set for off-season surgery following their 23-point defeat to the Suns. The pair finished the contest on the bench with right shoulder injuries. Coach Ross Lyon says there are more Saints headed for surgery.
17: I think there's about eight. I think that's about standard, unfortunately. There's no surgery that's without risk of infection, so we're not flippant, and it's important that they get to it early and take as much rehab time as they can to get fit. It's really important. Like, Silvani's important, De Koning's important.
14: Geelong has named Jeremy Cameron to return from a shoulder injury for tomorrow's clash against Richmond. Mark Blickars will be managed. This year's US Open will feature the biggest prize pool in tennis major history. A 20% increase takes the total purse to 150 million Australian dollars. 7.5 million going to the singles winners. That's the latest news and sport.
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18: There's residual delays due to an earlier crash in the Burnley Tunnel with traffic back past the Balti Bridge. An incident in the CBD on Flinders Street at Russell Street. Multiple lanes are blocked eastbound and southbound. And it's also impacting the 75 and the number 70 trams. There's been a crash in Wantirna South on Stud Road at High Street Road with delays northbound and southbound. And reports of a crash in Knoxfield on Ferntree Gully Road westbound at O'Connor Road. 3 Point Motors, Mercedes. 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Visit the team at 3 Point Motors Mercedes-Benz today in Fairfield and Epping. And I'm Ashley, that's your latest traffic on 3MP.
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6: 3MP weather.
14: A cloudy day with a chance of showers, the top of 16 degrees. A shower or two tomorrow, 16. On Sunday, partly cloudy, 18. Monday, a shower or two, 18. Tuesday, there'll be rain, 15 degrees. Wednesday, possible showers, 15. And on Thursday, it'll be partly cloudy, 18. On the bays today, west, north, westerlies, 10 to 15 knots, with waves below a metre. Currently, it's 11 degrees.
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0: The point in the morning where we ask you to listen a little more carefully to try and determine what connects these next nine songs. You know, they all have something that binds them together. Let's get started with Van Morrison, 3MP.

Robin and the Peninsula's Best Music 3MP. In case I'm mistaken, I think that's the second time this week Rod Stewart's been among the 9 at 9 songs. But you know me, I never mind going sailing. 3MP.

0: MP's 9 at 9 for sharmaclodge.com.au, offering short-term respite care exclusively to adults with disability or illness. The Beatles at the last of nine today that were arranged, according to lines of British nationality. Hot on the heels of the news that Harry and Meghan and their family are returning home. A very British affair this morning. The Fab Four, Rod Stewart, Bonnie Tyler, Eric Clapton, Queen, Cilla Black, Cliff Richard, Elton and Van. We wave the Union Jack around like Billy-O. This morning, like a night at the proms it was. Veritable night at the proms. a nine, that took in the best of British this morning. Jeff of Corrinhat, well done, Jeff, first. Michael of Mount Waverley, second. Cheryl of Noble Park, third. Best of British 9 at 9. Today, cloudy, slight chance of a shower. 16, the city, peninsula 15, 16 for Geelong. Weekend, cloudy showers tomorrow, 16. And on Sunday, partly cloudy, a top of 18. We're off to Sweden next.
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2: 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So what are the answers? 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Is bail too easy? 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Wayne Gatt from Victoria's Police Association and former Supreme Court judge

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0: 3MP Melbourne traffic.
5: G'day there. The morning, Tim Pinnish. The freeway in great shape. No hold-ups in either direction. Same to the Frankston Freeway and the Nepean Highway. The Monash also clear between Eastlink and the Domain Tunnel. A crash, though, one turn to south. High Street Road at Stud Road. And a broken-down truck in queue. High Street blocked. City bound at Harp Road. Skip it. Take Kilby Road and Bedford Road. If you see anything on the roads, 1300 595 937. 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I'm Andy, and that's the latest traffic on 3MP.

0: Melbourne and the Peninsula's best music 3MP, Joey Scarberry. Believe it or not, amongst all the headlines this week, which have largely been all about Sydney, Sydney Swans, Frankston's heading to Sydney this weekend. The Dolphins are playing a wild card final against the Swans in Blacktown. Tomorrow, there's a chance for Dolphin supporters to watch together at Frankston's Kinetic Stadium tomorrow at 11. The Dolphins pod bar will be open with a watch party. Good luck, Dolphins. 3MP's 10 o'clock news, sport, weather. Coming up, we'll get the latest fuel price check for you. And then it's back to Melbourne and the Peninsula's best music with the Eagles.
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2: 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I'll chat to co-founder Sean Byrne about the wins and how they're recovering from summer's devastating fires. Also, French pastry chef Pierrick Boyer explains what to expect from Chateau Merveille, the immersive fine dining experience, leaving France for the first time and heading to Melbourne.
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12: 12 degrees in Melbourne, a partly cloudy day, a top of 16. It's 10 o'clock. Good morning. David Armstrong, the lawyer acting for two of the women caught up in the Swan sex scandal, say they fear for their safety and they have gone into hiding. John Carranza says more than five players were in the room at the Pullman Hotel in East Melbourne at the time of the alleged incident early Monday morning. And he's told Tom Elliott it's also alleged senior club officials were present.
13: With what has been alleged, these women were subjected to the most disgusting actions and behaviour I have ever heard about in my 28 years as a lawyer. And what they were subjected to, it is alleged, was demeaning, abhorrent, and simply not moral or acceptable.
12: A so-called solar tsunami is sweeping a small community in the state's northeast. Gabrielle Hodson has more.
14: Landowners between Benalla, Winton and Glen Rowan fear they're in the middle of a solar tsunami. The Weekly Times says up to 17% of the land in the Lake Macowan area will be covered in a total of almost 3.5 million solar panels. Four projects have already been built around the area with around 1 million panels. Another 2 million have planning approval, and now an application is reportedly being lodged for 420,000 more. Locals in Glen Rowan say the value of lifestyle properties has slumped 50%, while farmland value is down 10 to 20%. They're angry the projects wrecking their landscape are all government subsidised. Gabrielle Hodson reporting.
12: Melbourne's getting a new suburb, home to at least 30,000 people in the city's west. Melton East will boast 7 schools and open space as big as 5 MCGs. A weekender on former farmland on the edge of Ballarat has seen one man's rates go from just under $8,000 a year to almost $85,000. The Ballarat Courier says the 83-year-old pensioner is finding it difficult to sell the 6 hectares because the land hasn't changed in that time and still lacks infrastructure such as sewers. A report from the Institute of Health and Welfare shows non-melanoma skin cancer is up to 3 times more common than all other cancers combined. Nearly 500,000 Australians require surgical removal for the condition each year, costing the health system around $2 billion. The Cancer Council's Chief Executive, Jacinta Reddin, says it's no surprise given Australia has the highest rate of skin cancer in the world.
15: And most skin cancers are almost entirely preventable. More than 2,000 people die from skin cancer each year. So what it tells us is that we Australians can never rest in terms of being vigilant about protecting ourselves.
12: In finance, the All Ordinaries down 16 points at the open. Our dollar, 71.1 US.
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12: Gold Coast coach Damien Hardwick is preparing for life without Ben King following their 23-point win over St Kilda. King kicked 3 goals in what was likely his last game for the Suns, the forward linked to a move to Hawthorn in free agency. Hardwick says he's looking for